Western North Carolina, including Buncombe County, is officially experiencing extreme drought conditions. After an unusually dry winter and spring, under the extreme drought designation, citizens are required to reduce their water use by at least 10% so that water is available for emergency uses like firefighting. Certain activities are restricted. 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To stay informed on drought conditions and regulations, please visit ncdrought.org. That's kind of sad and apocalyptic, but that's important. Glad we've gotten rain here this past week. That's good. Some thunderstorms. That's what we need. Let's pray for more rain. Play now. Ending the track is Augustus Pablo from the legendary dub album King Tubby Meets Rockers Uptown. We're going to hear a little bit more reggae. Up next, we got King Tubby, Hardest Dub from King Tubby's album Controls. We opened it up with a very scratchy, uncovered, unloved 45 found in Goodwill of Conway Twitty and Loretta Lynn's Louisiana woman, Mississippi man. It's a great song. I wish that 45 I found was a little cleaner, but so you have it. Anyway, here is King Tubby, Hardest Dub. We'll see if it is the hardest dub.

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bookending the set here with another Augustus Pablo. This one you're hearing now is 555 Dub Street, also from King Tubby's Meets Uptown, Rockers Uptown. We also had Horace Andy, the best reggae musician ever, in my opinion, that I've heard. I'm still kind of new to the genre, I'm not going to lie. At least new into the stuff that's not Bob Marley. I used to not care for reggae. I got really into it a few years ago, and now some things just hit hard. Horace Andy's one of the people who really opened up that door. Freddie McKay, I found out about him recently through Whitney's show, In the Box. That was I'm a Free Man. And then the last one we heard was The Congos, Fisherman, the opening track from Heart of the Congos, another album that really opened my mind to this amazing genre. Thanks to my partner who owns this album, and thanks for letting me spin it. Now we got Stella Cola, Epiphany. Gonna change directions here on Asheville FM. My name's Blake, and this is The Gilded Cauldron.

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My name is Blake. You're listening to the show The Gilded Cauldron. I'm here with you every Mondays 8 to 10 p.m. Well, not the next two Mondays because I'll be out of the country, but almost every Monday I'm here with you 8 to 10 p.m. I got some fantastic subs. Got Jess Spear covering one of the weeks, as well as Joey Books. Great DJs. So, apologize for my absence, but still tune in the next couple weeks. But I'm here now. Speaking of here now, what are you hearing now? Ha ha ha ha. This is John Fahey, When the Springtime Comes Again, from his album Death Chants, Breakdowns, and Military Waltzes. Before that was the opening to the same album. I just let the record run. That opening one's called Sunflower River Blues. See, started off that set with Stella Cola, Epiphany. Then went into Casey and Clayton, Just Like a Summer Cloud, from their fantastic record Siren Song. Then we heard Jefferson Airplane Today, mono record version of Surrealistic Pillow, featuring Jerry Garcia on lead guitar on that song. Speaking of Jerry Garcia, right after that we had Grateful Dead, the studio version of Saint Stephen, from their 1969 album, their third record, Oxumoxua. It's a made-up palindrome. And we had the Beach Boys hit Don't Worry Baby, Canned Heat, On the Road Again. Then we had Henry Thomas, Bulldoze Blues. You might have recognized a little bit of that tune from a Canned Heat song. Going up the country anyway you wanna go. They borrowed that lick. So Henry Thomas was really one of the only known blues musicians who played the quills, which is like the panpipes. And very cool stuff. He would play that while playing guitar. Insane. He was a Texas blues musician, 20s, 30s. But yeah, Canned Heat was a big fan of him. Canned Heat, little known fact is, or lesser known fact, the guy who sings that song with the like falsetto voice, his name was Blind Owl Wilson, or Alan Wilson. He was nicknamed Blind Owl by John Fahey, the guy who's playing right now. And he's also a forgotten member of the 27 Club. He did pass away at age 27. After Henry Thomas, we had Mississippi John Hurt, Avalon Blues, from one of my favorite recordings, the 1928 Sessions. Charlie Patton, Mississippi Bow Weevil Blues, from 1929. It was originally issued under the name The Masked Marvel, and Paramount Records sent out this record to a bunch of people and said, if you can guess which singer it is, you win something. I can't remember what you win. Furry Lewis, I Will Turn Your Money Green. That's not the version I was hoping to play. That was a later version of his. I much prefer his earlier version, but it's still great. And that brings us up to now. Got about a little under an hour left with y'all before Jonathan of Tenor de Tabla takes over from 10 p.m. to midnight. We're going to hear a couple other blues songs after this, then we're going to shift into a totally different direction. We're going to hear a few new tracks from Marissa Anderson, Magic Tuber String Band, as well as something from the Sami Brothers debut album. And I can talk about that just a little bit more later on.

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And you can find it there. You can find it in the Apple Store or the Google Play Store as well. It's a fantastic app. You can listen to it anywhere. So if you miss some of this show, you miss the first part and you're like, damn, I like this Blake guy, this Gilden Cauldron is pretty good. I wonder what else he conjures up in this here cauldron. Well, you can go back to the Gilden Cauldron archives or any of the archives for any of the shows for that matter. It's pretty cool how far technology has come in terms of making radio convenient to everyone. First off, for this next hour, we are going to hear Jarin Paxton. Things Done Changed from his album of the same title released by Smithsonian Folkways in 2024. This guy sounds like he stepped out of a time machine coming from Mississippi in 1929. After that, we're going to hear the true inventor of rock and roll, which is Sister Rosetta Tharpe. Then we're going to switch gears. Thanks everybody for tuning in. My name is Blake. This is the Gilded Cauldron here on Asheville FM.

I get one more. So I'm warming up now. 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Now, this other one is, didn't it rain, children? 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I'm glad I wasn't there. I imagine it was a very, very sad day to see all those people begging Nora, open up, Nora. 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

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Some was at the window, some was at the door. Some cried, Noah, can't you take on more? But Noah cried out, uh-uh, my friends, the angels got the key and you can't get in. I know it rain, you know it rain. 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Rain. Up to my ankle, up to my knees, up to my thigh, up over my shoulder. Nora, it's raining. Please, Nora, open up the door, Nora. I want to come in. I can't stand it no longer, Nora. I just want to come in. Nora said, no. The angel got the key and you can't get in.

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Immigration crackdowns can create fear across our country, especially when masked agents, but we can stand together. You can document what happens if you see a detention or other action happening by getting your phone out and filming it. You can also ask agents to see a signed judicial warrant, which they need but often do not have to enter a home or business. You can learn more about your rights from the ACLU and Immigrant Legal Resource Center, and you can share printable Know Your Rights cards with friends and neighbors. Businesses can also show solidarity with signs in the windows and have educated point people to direct agents to as a best practice. With information, awareness, and care, you can help make our community safer. Thanks everybody for tuning in for the Gilded Cauldron. We got Tanner to Tabla up next in about a minute and a half. Had one more for you, but that's okay. We ended that with Roses Are Free by Ween from their album Chocolate and Cheese. Before that, we had Fly the Conchords, The Prince of Parties, The Pretty Prince of Parties, which kind of parodies a lot of stuff I play on the show, The Gilded Cauldron, including the prior two tracks, Donovan Ferris Wheel and Magic Carpet High Street. Before that, we had the Sami Brothers, Baro Gike Diana, from their brand new album, Taklik. I was able to see the Sami Brothers with their father at Big Ears earlier this year, and it was honestly one of the best concerts I've ever seen. We also heard a brand new one from Magic Tuber String Band, a brand new one from Marissa Anderson, Sister Rosetta Tharp, not a brand new one, and Jaren Paxton as well, with Things Done Changed. Thanks everybody for tuning in to Asheville FM, WSFM LP 103.3. My name is Blake, and this has been The Gilded Cauldron. Tune in for Tenor to Tabla. I'll see y'all in a few weeks. Thanks for tuning in.

Good evening. It is 10:04 p.m. here in Eastern Time on Monday night, and you are listening to WSFM LP Asheville 103.3 FM and AshevilleFM.org. My name is Jonathan, and it is time once again for another episode of Tenor to Tabla, a free-form radio program coming to you every Monday between 10 p.m. and midnight. Happy to be here, as always. No AI, no algorithms, no robots, just humans here doing community radio. Thanks to Blake for another great episode of The Gilded Cauldron. Sounds like he's got some good subs coming up the next few weeks, and we'll hear from Blake again in a couple weeks. And thank you all for listening tonight. I am happy, as always, to be here with you for 2 hours of hopefully exciting and maybe also action-packed freeform radio. So hope you can stick around, and we'll see how exciting things can possibly get.

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That was Bo Diddley, Rain Man from Hey Good Lookin' on Check

Her. Akira Ishikawa and Count Buffalo brought us Wanya Mana, Mapambazuko from Uganda, Dawn of African Rock on the Toshiba label. James Blackshaw brought us Part 2 from Fantamos Le Faux Magistrat from the Tompkins Square label. We heard many critters from North American rainforests, spanning both the rainy season and the dry season. Critters such as parakeet, tree toads, three-wattled bellbird, black howler monkeys, toucan, macaw, parrots, cicadas, crickets, and many others from the Folkways LP, Sounds of a Tropical Rainforest in America. And we opened up the set and the show tonight with Bill Baird bringing us a piece titled Surfing from the album Silence on the EBB label. 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It is currently 16 minutes in front of 11 p.m. here in Eastern Time on Monday. 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
1: On this recording, you will hear an orchestra of singing birds. Every sound in this musical composition, every note, chord, background, solo, every sound and every combination of sounds was emitted originally from the throats of birds. If at certain moments they seem a little off pitch, it's because the bird you're hearing that moment sings a little off pitch. But keep in mind as you listen that nothing has been added. If you think you hear something that sounds like a particular musical instrument or a human voice or anything else other than bird calls, you're wrong. It's bird songs and nothing but bird songs that you're about to hear. The Symphony of the Birds is in three movements. Before hearing them, listen to the original bird calls from which these three movements are compiled, recordings of the songs themselves before they were transformed on the tape machine, before they were lowered in pitch and reduced in speed.
2: Every note, chord,
1: there are eight different birds in the first movement
2: alone.
1: The first is the Carolina chickadee, who reappears in the middle and again at the close.
2: If at certain moments they seem a little off pitch,
1: this is the Carolina chickadee.
2: The bird you're hearing that moment sings a little off pitch. But keep in mind as you listen that nothing has been added. If you think you hear something that sounds like a particular musical instrument,
1: brief introduction,
2: human
1: is
2: voice,
1: composed entirely
2: anything
1: of
2: else
1: this
2: other than
1: six-note call,
2: you're wrong.
1: Of the Carolina chickadee.
2: Bird songs and nothing but
1: then comes a short transitional passage into the opening long theme of the first
2: Symphony
1: movement.
2: Of the Birds is in
1: both
2: three
1: the transition
2: movements.
1: And the theme itself
2: hearing them,
1: are from the call of the veery,
2: the original bird
1: also known as
2: from
1: Wilson's
2: which these
1: thrush.
2: Three movements are compiled.
1: This is the veery.
2: Recordings of the songs
1: call.
2: Themselves before they were transformed on the tape machine, before they were lowered in pitch and reduced in speed. There are eight different birds in the
1: his
2: first
1: solo
2: movement
1: in the
2: alone.
1: First movement, if
2: the first
1: on music
2: is the Carolina
1: paper,
2: chickadee,
1: called Andante
2: reappears in the middle and again at the close.
1: The second
2: the
1: theme
2: movement.
1: Of the first movement is
2: this
1: in two
2: is
1: parts.
2: The Carolina chickadee.
1: One sung by the Baltimore Oriole. The other
2: the brief
1: by
2: introduction
1: the Oriole
2: is composed entirely of this little six-note call of the Carolina chickadee. Then comes
1: and
2: a short transitional
1: among these
2: passage the opening long
1: veering
2: theme of
1: the
2: first
1: Orioles
2: movement.
1: Is the song
2: both
1: of
2: the transition
1: field,
2: and the theme itself are from the call of the veery, also known as Wilson's thrush. This is the veery, his natural call.
1: The next bird to appear in this first movement is the Harris
2: his solo
1: sparrow.
2: In the first movement
1: he
2: is written on music
1: single,
2: paper
1: clear
2: called
1: notes
2: Andante e Lirico. The second theme of the first movement is in two parts, one sung by the Baltimore Oriole.
1: Then, after a brief reappearance of the Carolina chickadee, comes a jouncy little sequence from the throat of the meadowlark.
2: The other by the orchard oriole. And interspersed among these fragmentary themes of the veery and the two orioles is the song
1: and
2: of the field sparrow.
1: And then comes the long, exquisite call of the winter wren. This one you'll recognize when you hear it at the end of the first movement. But at normal pitch, he sings so high and so rapidly that we miss almost entirely the fantastic intricacies of his little song.
2: The next bird to appear in
1: this is the winter wren.
2: Is the Harris sparrow. He sings single, clear notes on different pitches.
1: These eight birds and no others are in the first
2: then,
1: movement
2: after a brief
1: of the
2: reappearance of the,
1: bird.
2: Of the Carolina chickadee,
1: the second movement is a buffo section
2: from the throat
1: featuring
2: of the meadowlark.
1: The unlovely voice of the fish crow. Who renders not only trumpet solos, not too skillfully, but doubles on the trombone and
2: then
1: tuba.
2: Then comes the long, exquisite call of the winter wren.
1: His raucous companions supply uninhibited audience response
2: but
1: after each rendition
2: pitch, he sings
1: with hysterical
2: so high and so
1: spasms
2: rapidly
1: of laughter.
2: That we miss
1: there are seven of them in all, and
2: to the
1: crowd,
2: intricacies
1: they're not
2: of his little
1: too mannerly.
2: This
1: here they
2: the
1: are,
2: wren.
1: Heard singly. The whippoorwill, the cowbird, white-breasted nuthatch.
2: These eight birds and no others are in the first movement of the Symphony of the Birds. The second movement is a buffo
1: purple
2: section,
1: martin,
2: featuring the unlovely voice of the fish crow,
1: blue jay,
2: Chuck Will's widow, who renders not only trumpet solos, not too skillfully, but doubles on the trombone and tuba, sometimes in duet.
1: And the barred owl.
2: His raucous companions supply uninhibited audience response after each rendition with hysterical spasms of laughter. There are seven of them in all, and as a crowd, they're not too mannerly. Here they are, heard singly. The whippoorwill. The cowbird.
1: That's the gang that participates in this fish crow jam session. The final section, Misterioso, contains only thrushes.
2: Purple martin.
1: Olive-backed thrush.
2: Blue jay.
1: Wood thrush.
2: Chuck Will's widow.
1: Great
2: barred
1: cheek.

0: No sounds in the background or anywhere else in this Misterioso movement than the songs of those four.
1: That's thrusters. The gang that participates in this.
0: Well, now you've heard everything that went into the making of this piece called Symphony
1: the final
0: of the
1: section,
0: birds.
1: Misterioso.
0: But it's not intended to sound like an ape.
1: Olive back thrush.
0: To sound like this Symphony of the Birds.
1: Wood thrush.

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No sounds in the background or anywhere else in this Misterioso movement than the songs of those four thrushes. Well, now you've heard everything that went into the making of this piece called Symphony of the Birds. But it's not intended to sound like an aviary. It's intended to sound like this Symphony of the Birds.

0: so sacred that, the mere approach of the profane, it is marred. And when they reach out their fingers, it is gone.
1: Imagine you have suddenly come upon an open, sun-drenched clearing of leafy forest. The leaves and branches of the trees are quite shimmering, blurred and indistinct in the strong, fierce light of day. And all around you, you hear a myriad of bird songs, a single voice distinct, all blending in a constant, changing tone. Now imagine another spot, perhaps not many paces away in this same forest, where you find only glimmers of light penetrating the dense foliage of the trees above and around. And just as to your eyes, the shape of each branch, each leaf is sharpened in silhouette against brief patches of sky, so to your ears, the indiscriminate blur coming from the throats of hundreds of varieties of birds starts to take on a pattern of sound. The patterns, the sequence of notes, the flutters and slurs in the songs of many different birds are to be revealed to you in what is to follow. We return first to hear each solo bird in sequence in the clearing where his voice is heard as in nature, to this semi-real darkness of a world transformed, an oral world where durations double or triple, where pitch, the precise pitch of a note, of any note, of all notes, is halved or quartered, and often at the top. Return then to the open clearing in the sun, where the first of the multitude of birds singing there singles himself out from the rest for us to enjoy act after and act to
0: prohibits everything this but is the party. Party. Weapon after weapon conquers everything but chaos. Business after business provides a place of weight.
2: Law after law brings a multitude of peace. Focus and stable.
0: Man says, I keep from meddling people. They take care of themselves. If I keep from commanding people, they improve themselves. If I keep from preaching at people, they improve themselves. If I keep from imposing on people, they improve.

0: mockingbird.
1: People star! It taxes, it's like rain. And the force of starving people are the force of the rulers. That is why people rebel. Men who have to fight for their living and are not afraid to die are higher men than those whose stationed high are too fat to dare to die.

kissed the low level of interflowing rivers. Trust me, the sea and of the valley. As the mare seats it into absorbing death, because death always appears. And so a large country, in as far as it is deeper than a small country, absorbs the life. A small country, in as far as it is deeper than a large country, absorbs the life. Some countries consciously to see death into which to draw others. Some countries consciously have death into which to draw.

the handbook of the strategist has said, do nothing by the side, accept it instead. Better foot behind than an inch too far ahead. Look a man straight in the face and make no move. Roll up your sleeve and fetch no fist. Open your hand and show no weapon. Bare your breast and find no foe. As long as the near fall, value him, respect him, measure him, and do what him. Let him not strip from you. Oh,

0: Leader of men, either uses a fly. We'll war him against the use of arms for contest.
1: Summer panic.
0: Weapons often turn upon the wielder. An army's harvest is a waste of conscription of a multitude. Conscription of a multitude of men. Brains the next year. Try. A good general, daring to march, dares also to halt, will never press his triumph beyond me. What he must do, he does, but not for glory. What he must do, he does, but not for show. What he must do, he does, but not for self. He has done it because it had to be done, not from a hot head. Let life ripen and then fall. Force is not the way at all, deny the way of life.

0: an instrument of evil. 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Man, civilized in
1: Blackburnian walk.
0: Turn from the higher to the lower nature. Arms are an instrument of evil. No, let us afford to know. And in the way, there is a choice that said acceptance of faith. Triumph is not beautiful. He who sings triumph beautiful is one with the will to kill, and one with the will to kill shall never prevail on the world.
1: Songs
0: done.

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What could harm pain? So a sensible man takes the poor end of the bargain without quibbling. It is sensible to make her foolish to be. No man, a sensible man prefers.

We just heard from the Ebony Rhythm Band, Drugs Ain't Cool, from the Various Artists compilation, Function Underground, The Black and Brown, American Rock Sound, 1972 through 1977, on the Now Again label. Johan Johansson brought us Melodia, Guidelines for a Space Propulsion Device, based on Heim's Quantum Theory from Fordlandia on 4AD. Steve Lacey brought us Chinese Food from The Sun on the M&M label. We heard from, sort of playing simultaneously, a few different versions of Jim Fassett's Symphony of the Birds on the Ficker label. Vincent Ahehehinu brought us Use Lui Use Moi from African Scream Contest, Raw and Psychedelic Afro Sounds from Benin and Togo in the 1970s, one of the earlier releases on the Analog Africa label. And the Caravans brought us Amazing Grace from Soul Salvation on the Fairway label. 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

0: My name is Eric. 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
2: 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All right, are you ready? Here we go.

get nervous. You cannot stand what I become. You much prefer the gentleman I was before. 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I didn't even know there was a war.

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0: 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It is 12:39. It is hard to be a human, and we can't do it alone. Whether you're facing mental health struggles, emotional distress, alcohol or drug use concerns, or just need someone to talk to, the 988 Suicide and Crisis Lifeline is available to you 24 hours a day, 7 days a week. Just dial 988 to speak with a trained counselor who wants to help. Your community needs you. Dial 988, the Suicide and Crisis Lifeline. Yes, this is a late show. Started off today with what? Yes, the Grateful Dead, live in Vineta, Oregon, from 8/27/1972, Promised Lands. The Black Beats, off a compilation of Indian psychedelic music. You heard the Mod Trades, Wolfgang Donner, and the Omels, their version of A Day in the Life. Laura Nero, her version of When I Die. Leonard Cohen off New Skin for the Old Ceremony, There Is a War. Vladimir Tarasov and Alexei Kugelov, Attempts at Searching for Lost Meanings, off Sound Spaces Part 2. Eternal Tapestry off Beyond the Fourth Door. We heard Time Winds Through a Glass. Richard Thompson, cover of Oops, I Did It Again. And we ended there with the Kingdom Sinkers, I don't know, doing your thing. 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All right. Doing all right? All right. This is a late show on Asheville FM.
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But now, baby,

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Audrey Garden is on Sundays from 3 to 4 p.m. with Z. The show varies heavily from week to week, with the end goal being that every hour is completely different beast. Sometimes shoegaze, sometimes IDM, sometimes punk, and sometimes genreless. Tune in to Oddity Garden on Sundays, afternoons at 3 p.m. All right, you ready for some sounds? This is Late Show on Asheville FM.

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1: An imperial message. The emperor, so they say, has sent a message directly from his deathbed to you alone, his pathetic subject, a tiny shadow which has taken refuge at the furthest distance from the imperial sun. He ordered the herald to kneel down beside his deathbed and whispered the message to him. He thought it was so important that he had the herald repeat it back to him. He confirmed the accuracy of the verbal message by nodding his head. And in front of the entire crowd of those who have come to witness his death, all the obstructing walls have been broken down, and all the great ones of his empire are standing in a circle on the broad and high-soaring flights of stairs. In front of all of them, he dispatched his herald. The messenger started off at once, a powerful, tireless man. Sticking one arm out and then another, he makes his way through the crowd. If he runs into resistance, he points to his breast where there is a sign of the sun. So he moves forward easily, unlike anyone else. But the crowd is so huge. Its dwelling places are infinite. If there were an open field, how he would fly along, and soon you would hear the marvelous pounding of his fist on your door. But instead of that, how futile are all his efforts. He is still forcing his way through the private rooms of the innermost palace. He will never win his way through. And if he did manage that, nothing would have been achieved. He would have to fight his way down the steps, and if he managed to do that, nothing would have been achieved. He would have to stride through the courtyards, and after the courtyards, the second palace encircling the first, and then again, stairs and courtyards, and then, once again, a palace, and so on for thousands of years. And if he finally did burst through the outermost door, but that can never, never happen. The royal capital city, the center of the world, is still there in front of him, piled high and full of sediment. No one pushes his way through here, certainly not with a message from a dead man. But you sit at your window and dream to yourself of that message when evening comes. End of story.

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1: if they push that button,
0: it's gonna blast you so high.
1: It's gonna blast you so high.
0: Up in the sky.
1: Right in the sky.
0: You can kiss your ass.
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3: 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That's 254-3442. This is The Late Show. Start off the set with something from a couple years ago from Geography of Hell. You heard Verdun, 1916, the second part. I played the first part on this show before. Something from Bob Ostertag, the Surgeon General, and some other, and some Kafka in there, as well as Relatively Clean Rivers, a little bit. White Noise, you heard Movement 1, or most of it. But then into Sun Ra there, the fires off a Fireside Chat with Lucifer, you heard Nuclear War. And I guess that brings us to now. It's just about 1:42 a.m. 18 minutes left in the show. So stay around for that if you can. Thanks for hanging out. Hope you had fun. And remember to go Asheville F for all your Asheville FM needs. Go to AshevilleFM.org. Of course, you can donate there as well if you so choose. That'd be great. Just look for the donate button and do the things. Until next week.

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0: Here comes the man with the dive.
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0: Here comes the man with the dive.
1: Now you feel like a millionaire, but not a dime in your jeans. 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
1: Bring him on. Bring him on. Bring him on.
2: Well, look here, Gates. How much is your jive?
1: 3 for a half.
2: 3 for a half. Don't make me laugh.
1: Well, $4 for $1.
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1: Well, holler. 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

0: Oh, yeah. 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
1: Hope you're doing really well out there today, Tuesday. Yes, indeed. The breeze and dub in the background. This is King Tubby. Bunny Lee presents the late great King Tubby, The Legacy from Unity Records. It's my official intro and background for this show. We're going to breeze on through this next couple hours, and I'm hoping you can stick around with me. I've got a fun one put together. We're going to be all over the map, as usual. Got some locals represented as well.

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I can also let you know, Cesspool of Sin with Minx. 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All right. All right, let's see. Yes, indeed. We're going to go ahead and kick it off, shall we? Positive vibes for your morning ride. Or wherever you are. It's only on Asheville FM.

0: Oh yeah, positive vibes. Music is the cure. Mike Love, from the album Teaches, released this year. Yes, it was. And music is the cure for all our ills. Mr. Vegas before that, Alive in 25. So that one came out in January
1: of 2025. That was an MV Music release. Let's see, before that, Fat Babs gave us End of War featuring Ja Ill. That's off of This Love is Forever, Big Scoop Records. And then starting it off as we have Since the War Broke Out, I guess. The video, Ukraine Must Be Free from the 5-star EP, Reggae and Belkin. That's Moon Records. Yes, indeed. All right, let's see what's going on. Catch you up right now. Yes, I will. As soon as I realize what read I'm giving you. Here it is. Yeah, all right. 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It's with Ronnie London, and it's Wednesday, May 27th at 6 p.m. in store at 55 Haywood Street in downtown Asheville. 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All right. Yes, indeed. All right, where are we going to go? Music-wise? Oh, yeah. I know what I'm going to go after.
0: Here's some Guinea Pepper. Yeah, Island Home's the name of this track. Positive Vibes on Asheville FM.

0: Oh yeah, positive vibes. Dub Marta. Traveling, the name of that single from Conscious Sounds. Had Guinea Pepper before that with the Island Home. That's off the Reggae Party Rhythm, or Time Rhythm. Reggae Party Time Rhythm. From Tad's Records.
1: Yeah, and we are looking at about 9:32 or 8:32. Yes, hope you're doing well. DJ Schmitty Mine here. You're listening to Positive Vibes. Breeze and Dub is in the background. That's King Tubby. We're going to keep on breezing on through this remaining hour and a half. Yes, we will. Hey, I do want to catch you back up on the programming information. You can, again, go to AshevilleFM.org. Go to the on-air schedule coming up after Democracy Now. It's Desperate Dots with Walker Spruill. That's from 11 to 12. And then Blues and Bruisin' Blues, I should say, with Buffalo Mike from 12 to 2. Let Debris Rock, that's with Matt. That's coming on from 2 until 4. Then there's a open spot for some new music radio, which is kind of cool. We never know what rotation you might get in there from 4 to 5. Cat Daddy's Hour of Smooth picks up from 5 o'clock till 6 when Hissy Fits with Christy takes over from 6 till 7. And then, let's see, we've got Deep Gleam. Deep Gleam is with DJ Hot Probs from 7 till 8. And then it is this DJ Eric Maddox at 8 o'clock from 8 till 10 with the Encola, followed by the Go-Go Show with Jay from 10 till midnight. Check them out, AshevilleFM.org. All right, I got some more fun music coming your way. This is United Highway. The track is called Artificial Insanity. Oh, yeah, check it out. Positive vibes on Asheville.

0: It is Artificial Insanity, Positive Vibes. Yeah, that was Unified Highway was the name of that band from Infable Records.
1: Yeah, I've got more. 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Yeah, like I said, this is Coyote Island, where I started. Positive Vibes. Asheville Film.

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0: Oh yeah, positive vibes. A little pleasantly wild there for you. Champagne or shelved, yes. Yes, the one. That's off of the album Golden. Yes. A little bit after nine. Hope you're doing well. I'm DJ Shmitymon. Yes.
1: Awesome. We'll let you know. Let's see, what else did I play? I played Groundation before that with Clive Hunt at Spirits in the Material World. The name of that single from Infinitable Records. Before that, it was Amari Banks, Living It Up, featuring Chris Gayle from Omar Banks Music. It's coming out of Anguilla. Let's see, Protégé, Big 45. Always like that track. It came out back in March of 2025 from Infobowl. And then I think that one started off with Hector Roots Lewis, Celebration from Infinitable Records. Right? Sense of Motion, Show Love. Yeah, I think I covered that. Maybe not. So, Sense of Motion with Show Love with Stick Figure in there. And then before that, yeah, Coyote Island, Where I Started. And that was Where I Started. All right. Yes, indeed. I want to let you know 103.3 Asheville FM is a community, nonprofit radio station operated by volunteers and dedicated to serving the Asheville area. 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Yes, indeed. All right, what's up next? I have never known. Oh, yeah, I think I'm going to keep it going local. Yes, I will. Positive vibes, Asheville FM.

0: Oh yeah, positive vibes. Local band Detective Blind. That was a track they dropped called Deep Waters. It's a fun band, and they are kicking it more and more as they grow. Had Lua Flora and Mahala in there. That was Everything Comes Back. Again, a little single from Lua Flora. Forgot to mention Pleasantly Wild. That was Champagne off of Golden.
1: We are looking at about almost quarter after nine here. Tuesday. Hope you're doing well. DJ Schmitty Mind still hanging with you. Breeze and Dub in the background. That's right. And I do want to let you know a couple things left. Programming support brought to you by the Double Crown. 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
0: Space Cowboy, this is Strictly Liquid.

0: Oh, yeah, positive vibes. Big Fur, that's Alleration is the name of that one. I don't know what I did with the other tracks. I did something with them. Probably put them in the wrong drive and didn't bring that one. Anyhow, Big Fur, yeah, and that they've got a new EP out in there. Let's see, who did I have before that? Indelible Sauce was who I had. That's right. What a great, great band. Big shout out to them, Erratics and Michael. And yeah, that track was called What It Is off of their album Hits the Spot. They've been on the Positive Vibes early morning music sessions a couple times this year, kicking it out there. Always a lot of fun to have them around and in the house. Big shout out to you guys. It's off of Science Records, the name of that label. Strictly Liquid. Another shout out to Jesse, Luke, and the band. And that is Space Cowboy was the name of that one. From All Natural Jams. And I think that catches me up to now. I've got a couple reads for you and some more locals coming your way.
1: So first, let me let you know. Immigration crackdowns can create fear across our community, especially with masked agents. But we can stand together. You can document what happens if you see a detention or other action happening by getting your phone out and filming it. You can also ask agents to see your assigned judicial warrant, which they need but often do not have, to enter home or business. You can learn more about your rights from the ACLU and Immigration Legal Resource Center, and you can share printable Know Your Rights cards with friends and neighbors. Businesses can also show solidarity with signs in the windows and have educated point people to direct agents to do a best practice. With information, awareness, and care, we can help make our community safer. Oh, yeah. All right. And with that, let's keep it going, shall we?
0: This is Dulcie coming your way. This is a good one. It's called Get Out of My Head is the name of this track. Du-du-du.
2: Yes, yes, yes.
0: Here we go. Positive Vibes, Asheville FM.

Oh yeah, positive vibes. That was Susto String Band with Holly Choir, Never Losing Me from their Susto String Band Volume 1 from New West Record. Had Dulce in there, Get Out of My Head, that was a single. Let's see, Big Fur, I think we covered that with Alleration. Yes, okay, we are back in space. Hey, don't forget, Buffalo Mike will be here at 10 o'clock to take care of Democracy Now, so stick around for that. Here's another local, Jake Burns. He's in a band called Rockstead. And, yeah, they've been putting out music as well this year. Jake was on the show. Oh, boy, time goes by. And here's a track that'll kind of warm you up. I'm hoping. That's right. A little summertime for you. This is Rockstead, Positive Vibes, Asheville FM.

Oh yeah, positive vibes. That was Rockstead Summertime. I got another local. This is The Long Distance Relationship. Big shout out to Dave and the band. This one's called Tiny Wires. Positive Vibes, Asheville FM.

0: Oh yeah, positive vibes. The long distance relationship. Tiny Wires off of When the Walls Come Down from the Shimmer and Glow album or label. Again, Rockstead before that, Summertime from their own self-release. Thanks again for tuning in to Positive Vibes.
1: 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This is Tropidelic, Home to You with the Quasi Kings, and then I'm going to have Lola with the Boom Rush backup, little Amy Winehouse cover from Back to Black.

Check out my Instagram at DJ Schmittymon. That's DJ SMITTYMON. And yeah, I'm going to leave you with Mahala. Sunshine Days is the last one I'm going to throw at you with, featuring Surfer Girl from Yestermorrow. I said Buffalo Mike's coming up next, so get out there and enjoy it. Make it a great day, folks. Thanks again for listening. And oh yeah, AshevilleFM.org. Hit that donate button. 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

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Right here on Asheville FM. Thanks for tuning in. Gonna be a rainy one. Hey, we needed the rain. Here comes Democracy Now! Thanks again for listening.

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Coming up next at 11, it's Disparate Dots Radio with Walker Spruill. Now back to Democracy Now!

Y'all know what that means. It is Tuesday. You are hanging here with me at 103.3 Asheville FM, and you're listening to Asheville FM at WSFM LP 103.3 Asheville. We are going to, y'all know me, your ADHD J Walker, she, her. I need another minute to settle into this space. So we are going to give a shout out to DJ Abby Cat on Mondays for this hot jam called Dance Music from music from Iran in the 70s. And this is by Panahi. Stay tuned right here for Disparate Dots. What are you going to hear? You got to tune in to find out.

0: Again, thank you so much to DJ Abby Cat on Joyful Noise, I believe from 6 to 8 p.m. on Mondays right here on Asheville FM. And you can actually go back and listen to her shows, this show, all of our shows in the archives at AshevilleFM.org and through our free Asheville FM app that lets you take radio, take us, take your community radio station with you wherever you go. Y'all know we're hanging out here on Desperate Dots. Time isn't real, but we're still going to run out of it at 12 o'clock. So I am really excited to bring in a guest this morning. Y'all know we're still celebrating Menstruation Month, and that is still May. Happy Menstruation Month to everybody out there. Everybody is impacted by this. So we are going to air an interview that I have with Kim and Florence from our very own Period Nirvana right here in town. And so we're going to do that in the second half of the show. But I am going to utilize this time that I have here in the studio with somebody who I have learned a lot from and who has now popped up. Y'all know how I feel about social media. It is not always my friend, but I really am finding a lot of benefit from it. And that is where I discovered my guest, Ben Jordan, who actually joined us last night at a Refusus anti-mass surveillance Q&A, information session, community gathering, and y'all know, a dance party. So welcome to Studio B.
1: Hey, happy to be here.
0: I discovered you through YouTube, through your work with exposing the flock vulnerabilities, for an easy way to put it. But I've learned that's not where you started. And so I really am very interested in the mass surveillance, but I am also very interested in who you are. Because last night you mentioned you are a lifelong musician. And yes. So I'm curious, who are you? Please tell us about you and introduce yourself to our listeners.
1: I've been a musician pretty much all my life, since I was a little kid. And I was a professional musician for most of my adult life. That's sort of how I made a living. Whether it was, you know, not really making a living or making a good living, you know, it depends on the year. And I got involved with research, independent research, kind of related to acoustics and stuff like that. And at some point, I started a YouTube channel in probably 2017 or something after I left Chicago. And it was mostly pro audio focused. And then I started just branching out to other things naturally as I got kind of bored of doing the pro audio stuff. And that's sort of what led to the surveillance thing. And I think it's just the rabbit hole is so deep. And there's so many problems with it that kind of, that's now my channel's sort of arcing into this strange hacktivism, pro-privacy space, which I just think is needed right now. It's not necessarily the thing I'm the most technically interested in, but I can see that a lot of people are benefiting from the knowledge. So,
0: and benefiting from somebody to go to learn from, right? And something that you said last night is like, don't just trust me because I'm saying it, right? Like, take this and then do your own research, which is something that we talk about a lot here on this show, is like, this is just a jumping off point to start really learning, because the rabbit hole is deep.
1: Yeah. I've always had weird feelings about identity in science in general. And I mean, I guess that kind of plays into how you would consume YouTube or journalism in general. Like, I've always thought it was very strange that somebody would read about when you like music, for example, you always want to look up the musician and find out more about them. And that's like a very human thing. But sometimes we extend that to science, too. And then you end up in these weird political spaces where, for example, I remember Bill Nye, the science guy, was being kind of crucified by the right for not being a real scientist, even though he absolutely is a real scientist. But, you know, because he was critical of groups that were, you know, anti-regulation when it came to global warming and stuff. And so they just attacked him personally. And I always thought that was kind of weird to attack, because it's really data. Like, you're just delivering information about data, either in a paper or in a video or however. And if that data is useful, then you know, go ahead and use it. And if it's open and if it's not, then don't use it and move on and find some that is useful. Like that's how science works. And so it's interesting to be in the social media space where things are so personalized.
0: That has been a real benefit of having some scientists in my life is it brings me literally back down to earth. I'm like, oh, it's not all of these things that I'm feeling about it. Those matter. But also the data is very important.
1: Yeah. Yeah. A big thing that's happening right now with that is with data centers. I've been finding infrasound levels around data centers that sound below the human range of hearing. And that may or may not have direct health effects that are negative. And so it's been interesting because a lot of people who are kind of pro data center by industries that are funding journalists that are pro data center and stuff like that, they've sort of, it's interesting because there is no losing when it comes to researching something like that. I either learn more about, you know, basically I'm just measuring data. I'm looking at the results, and no matter what the results are, I'm coming ahead because I'm getting more data and I'm learning more about the problem. And even if it's not what I thought, then that just helps me understand it better and help somebody else understand it better. And so, yeah, again, it's interesting to blend it with politics, which is kind of what a lot of this is leading to, because a lot of the data center stuff is being used in moratoriums around the country where people are trying to delay data centers being built and stuff. And they're using some of my research with that. And then here in Asheville, I know my content's been mentioned regarding the flock safety cameras and stuff like that. And so it's like, I personally am very pro-privacy and anti-mass surveillance, but when it comes to communicating with like a city council or something like that, I'm as dry as possible and just talking about the data because that's what's useful to them. I'm not a resident of Asheville, so why would they care how I felt about it?
0: And there are plenty of people coming in like me who are very emotional and have the stories about how this is going to impact their lives, but they aren't necessarily getting as much data. So it's really important for everybody to show up who has something to share to this conversation.
1: Yeah. And it's like, it's different. I mean, it seems to be disliked pretty much anywhere, but even if you go to, you know, right-wing areas of the country or something like that, people are remembering COVID and they're remembering, you know, people being fined for leaving their house during a lockdown or something like that. And they see a surveillance camera that's logging their behavior and they go, oh, no, that's bad. You know, and so it's kind of bad no matter. And that's, like I said last night, I'm kind of excited about that. It's actually a bipartisan issue, which is nice.
0: And you brought up earlier about when you're collecting the data for the science, right, is when you learn something that is not what you expected, then you shift because now you have new information, which changes your research.
1: Right.
0: But that's only if you're really trying to find out what's going on. That's if you're not trying to make a point with your data, which unfortunately a lot of what are being touted as science papers and research is actually just people putting data down and saying this is the way that it is without actually digging deep.
1: Yeah, that's a big problem in science in general. There's something called the repeatability process crisis or the reproducibility crisis. I've heard it called both. But yeah, basically a very small number of new scientific research papers are reproducible or repeatable. And a lot of people think that that's because they're fake or because whatever data is coming from it isn't real. But the reality is that if, for example, I were to measure air pollution on an oil field or something like that, somebody repeating that, they would have to spend thousands of dollars on the gear and everything else to do it. And let's say I did it and I was just being hired by an oil company to do it, you know, for their own environmental standards or whatever. They're going to cherry pick the one that makes them look the best. And then it's going to cost hundreds of thousands of dollars and many trials and errors to get those same results from someone else who just doesn't have that funding. Like a university isn't going to be interested in that. And so a lot of it's just caused by, for lack of a better term, capitalism, right? It's just like you only have so much funding.
0: Including that a lot of those universities are also now being funded by said oil companies.
1: Yeah, absolutely. Yeah.
0: It's like, you're darned if you do, darned if you don't, because It's kind of like everywhere you go. In fact, I was talking to somebody last night about Duke Energy and how back in Charlotte, no environmental organization would speak out against Duke Energy because so much of their funding came from Duke Energy, you know? And it's like, oh yeah, this is like, we literally have to live in this world of capitalism.
1: Yeah.
0: And also be like, okay with ourselves.
1: Yeah. It's, and I mean, I dropped out of high school. And so I have no, like I do not see the hierarchy of the academic world when it comes to research, which might actually be what, you know, got my chance. Well, it's definitely one of the reasons my research can get done quicker and without, you know, with less red tape and stuff like that. You know, and when I say red tape, I mean just waiting for a semester to end so someone can be available and then waiting for approval from a, you know, whatever. Not anything that lends to the credibility. But yeah, I think that ends up getting a lot more done. And I think that it also, yeah, does allow me to do things like record infrasound levels around data centers or something that, yeah, a university might say, no, let's not do that. We might not get our next grant or something.
0: That's so real.
1: Yeah.
0: Which actually brings me back to how you got into this. We talked about audio, and good audio is also very important to me. And and you talked about being, you said pro audio. So does that mean like doing other people's audio?
1: Professional. But whatever that even means, because so few people are making a living in any audio world right now. So it's kind of, we're all amateurs.
0: And so, but then the tinkering of that and the boredom of that, it sounds like kind of, or not boredom, but you knew all you could know about your equipment and what you were dealing with, then inspired or allowed you to expand that into these other markets of not just audio, because the infrared is very, you talked about infrared sound at the data center.
1: Infrasound.
0: That's okay. And you said that's something we cannot hear.
1: Yeah.
0: And so I do want to let our listeners hear real quick that this is what you do here at a, technical difficulties was going to be the name of my show. And so we, those kinds of things are like, some people are already impacted by those things and they've been speaking up about sound noise and sound pollution, light pollution, things, air pollution in certain areas, right? But it is not necessarily something that we can rally people around because it is a small population that is being ignored.
1: Yeah. Well, it depends on areas. Like in Granbury, Texas, I was measuring the infrasound around it was basically a Bitcoin mine or cryptocurrency mine that had its own power plant. And I knew that there were, like, you know, a lot of people dealing with noise pollution and weird symptoms that kind of lined up with things that had been seen with infrasound. And we went there, I flew some drones over it. I put some devices on the ground to measure it. And I went to a convenience store and I was talking to my friend about it, you know, just randomly, like, oh yeah, I wonder if we could hear this noise over here. And people started overhearing us. And then there was like a line of people. And I mean, it was like everybody in that community was affected by it. And I ended up meeting Cheryl Shadden, who's this woman who's kind of just dedicated her life to fighting it. I ended up being kind of mixed in with the community and talking to attorneys who are representing the people and stuff. And so, like, in places like that, it's, you know, you could probably say that like 70% of the people around that data center are being affected by it. So it's a massive amount. I've heard all sorts of numbers in general population. Like if you just take any sort of sample pool, like if you just went West Asheville and, you know, how many people are hearing a low humming frequency or something like that. And it's around 2%. So it's still a lot, you know, if you're at a Waffle House that's crowded on a Sunday morning, that's one of those people will be hearing a humming noise.
0: But that also brings attention to why it's so important for us to gather community together is because them overhearing you gave them a place to also share what they were experiencing.
1: Yeah.
0: And a lot of times I feel like community members are feeling unheard which brings us to the most recent vote.
1: Yes.
0: By our local city council, where I did show up, but I left early and I was really angry because I was in the overflow room and they cannot feel my anger from the overflow room. Like, that is a control method.
1: Sure.
0: To minimize the number of people that they have in their safe space. And so, but people were there for hours. People were locked out outside. And not even everybody got to be heard about this contract that got passed 6-1 by our city council. And so I'm not going to lie. You know more about it than I do. And so can I invite you to share? And for anyone who's just tuning in, we are talking with Ben Jordan, musician and tech hacker? Who has joined us here in Asheville to explore what is happening with this mass surveillance movement or movement towards mass surveillance within our Asheville community.
1: Yeah. So, I mean, I'll give you my perspective. I knew that there was a vote happening in Asheville just because some people had, you know, posted about it on my social media or tagged me or something like that. But at that point, I had kind of given up on city councils because I've been to enough meetings. I've talked to many city council members around the country, and it just feels like I'm climbing a very steep mountain and all Flock has to do is lie. And then everything I say starts over. And so, yeah, that's kind of what I'm seeing. So I just started thinking, okay, well, this is a waste of time. And I even like publicly said that, like, I'm not going to come to your city council meeting and just, you know, like, it's not doing anything. And so my manager, like once a week, we go through emails, and he was like, yeah, this is somebody from Asheville City Council, blah, blah, blah, you know, kind of, and Kim Roney. And I was just sort of like, you know, going through his emails, and I Googled, and I was like, oh, she's a mayoral candidate. Okay. Seems like she's polling pretty well. And so, yeah, I responded to her email because she was just asking for information about technical things before the vote happened, and she just wanted to find out more. And so I just started communicating with her, and that I kind of realized, you know, at this point I was already thinking, if I'm going to be involved in anything political or legislation, you know, with legislature or anything like that, I'm going to be helping a politician who is anti-surveillance and where is actually listening to their constituents. I'm going to be helping them in the next election. Like, it's better to just replace the people who aren't listening to their citizens than it is to continue to beg them to do the minimal. And so,
0: please listen to me.
1: Right.
0: You know?
1: Yeah. Yep. God. Yeah. And so, yeah, I mean, it's absolutely ridiculous. In Dunwoody, Georgia, I went out to dinner with some city council members. I showed them security vulnerabilities that can't be made public yet. They're too severe and they're too scary. And I mean, you know, that they were like white in the face from seeing it. They're like, oh my God, okay. And they still voted for it. We showed them their own logs that they didn't go through. We got them through FOIA requests of Flock employees looking at cameras of children's gymnastic centers and daycare centers in in a Jewish community center in Dunwoody, without anybody's consent, without the Jewish community center knowing about it, without the parents knowing about it. We presented that to them and they still unanimously voted the Flock contract through. And so, yeah, what do you do at that point? You replace them. Like, that I don't want to say the word corruption because I don't have any evidence of it, but there's definitely there's definitely a revolving door happening where if you look at Flock employees, you'll see that they used to have city council positions or they used to be a police officer or something like that. And so, but I don't think that's unique to Flock. I think that's just how it works. And so, yeah, I think maybe a year from now, I would like to be in a place where around the country, politicians realize that supporting mass surveillance contracts is actually is political poison, and it's not something they can afford to do.
0: So with that, with knowing what is going on everywhere, from a much higher view perspective than I have, I feel very discouraged already seeing 12 flock cameras, already seeing these politicians ignoring us. I can vote. I can go out and canvass for the people that I want to get into office. But what else can I do within my community to rally us together? Like, how do I get people, including myself, including me, how do I get me to show up?
1: I think last night was a great example. Last night was an experiment. It was just like the DJ set thing was literally me saying, it's awkward for me to have just a Q&A, like a pop-up Q&A, to just show up in a city and be like, ask me some questions and expect people to show up. So maybe combining that with the DJ type thing. And then I asked Kim if she wanted to DJ, and she was like, I'm not sure. And I was like, it's easy. And she did a great job. She killed it last night. And so, yeah, and people are like, okay, well, you know, the people who weren't aware of me were just came to see their mayoral candidate DJ and talk about these things. And they learned a lot. We had a pretty big panel up there. And now I guess you could say they're activated on the issue. And most of the people there, they're very concerned about it. So, I think just getting creative is what does it. And for anybody who feels discouraged, I guess I would call myself a moderately large YouTuber. Like I think I have like 1.1 million subscribers or something like that. The flock videos that I've done, if you just combine like the three flock videos that I did on YouTube and maybe some of the stuff on Instagram or whatever, have had more views than Stephen Colbert's last episode, which was like the biggest thing on television in the last month. So that tells you that's not because I'm great at making videos. It's because this is such an important issue that a lot of people are actually very interested in. And so, yeah, I mean, that should be inspiring to anybody. It's definitely inspiring to me. This is openly such a big issue right now. And yeah, media around the country, like my inbox is full from random nightly news just wanting to talk about this. And if you look at, I looked at a private, it was basically a private valuation chart of flock safety. And since that, you know, since this kind of became openly public information last August when I released the first video and then other people started doing more content on it and news started covering it more, the company has lost a significant amount of value, and they were going to launch an IPO this year, and now they're going back to fundraising. So another round.
0: There is hope.
1: Yeah.
0: There is hope.
1: Yeah, that's progress if you don't want these cameras everywhere. Mm-hmm. Like that's actually, you know, and the goal is to, you're going to have to compromise in some way. Like we're not going to be able to just get rid of all surveillance cameras, but these things are to them that if they're actually looking at it pragmatically, those are consequences for not compromising or for not giving up something. Say, okay, we're actually going to make audits open to everybody automatically, you know, something like that, that would have satisfied enough people to maybe slow this down.
0: And that also the compromises not coming from our politicians.
1: Never.
0: Of not them not sharing the contracts with us. Oh, or that there is no contract.
1: Right. Yeah.
0: And pushing something through and not making a statement about it until after the vote. Not listening to, you know, like that's something that I really appreciate about Kim Roney is she really wants to understand what's going on underneath. And that's why a lot of people showed up last night, is because they know her, because she is in the community. She's out there doing the things. And not just like performatively, right? Like she really understands what she's voting on. And when she doesn't, she's honest about it.
1: Yes.
0: And that is very refreshing from someone who is playing this political game, because I wouldn't be able to tolerate that. Like, I can't put up with liars, you know?
1: Right. Yeah, an interesting inside tidbit about Kim Roney that, you know, I don't know her terribly well, but in the time I've known her. So in the planning for this event, just like, okay, what kind of sound system do we need? What time are you going to be there? This and that. She was invited into this group chat, and we kicked her out because she's so transparent that I was like, I don't want... My, like, because she, anything you tell her about any sort of thing happening with her position in city council or her campaign, she files away, and then it's available for FOIA requests. And so she's like the most transparent person I've ever met in this regard. And so I was like, okay, well, like I'm literally talking in this chat room after drinking like, you know, two glasses of whiskey at 3 a.m. Like, and so we all just agreed. We're like, no offense, but you're out of here. Yeah. Like you're way too transparent for us. Yeah.
0: Well, Ben, I really appreciate you coming in here with me. Will you please let people know where they can find information about you, including your music, as well as how they can follow you, support you, and learn from you?
1: Yeah, you can find me just by searching Ben Jordan, B-E-N-N, two N's on that Ben, and Jordan, J-O-R-D-A-N. And my music, I have some stuff released under my own name, like film scores and stuff like that, but most of it is released as The Flashbulb. So that's, yeah, and you'll, if you just search that on any music streaming platform, it's usually still up on those.
0: And to put you on the spot, what is something that you would like people to go away with from this conversation?
1: I really want people to, well, like in general, I get really excited when I open up a rabbit hole for someone and then they continue digging beyond where I went. Like that's my ultimate goal with videos is to like, you know, lead the horse to water and then it can drink all it wants. And it could, I see a lot of people who would never ever consider themselves scientists or researchers actually becoming that just because they're interested in this, in these particular things. And so more than anything, I just want people to have confidence to research things and learn more about the world than share it.
0: Amazing. And anyone, if you would like to know more about the event, you can tune in tomorrow to the People's Radio Hour right here on Asheville FM, where Jen and Jess and some other folks are going to be digging into what they saw, what they learned, and how they, as organizers, are going to be taking it forward right here on our community radio station, 103.3 Asheville FM. Thank you so much, Ben Jordan, for being here.
1: Thank you for having me.
0: And we are actually going to roll out with one of your songs, which is Looking Upwards from Pale Blue Dots. Ooh.

0: 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And if you missed any of our conversation about mass surveillance, our local city council, and going from tinkering to hacking with Ben Jordan, you can go back and listen in the archives after this show ends. So as soon as you hear Buffalo Mike, hop on with our concert calendar that you can hear every day at 12, 3, and 6. As soon as he hops on, you can go back and listen in the archives at ashevillefm.org. And while you're there, you can find other fantastic shows that we have. I will be putting up also on ashevillefm.org. I have been actually following through, y'all. What? I've been following through and doing the show notes. So if you go to Disparate Dots page, show page on ashevillefm.org, you can find our show notes about the different things that we discussed, as well as websites and sometimes some explainers, because y'all know I do not always finish my thoughts. So here we go. I want to go ahead and get started with our last day of celebration. No, with our celebration of menstruation month right here with our friends from Period Nirvana. I am so excited to have some new friends here in the Studio B with me right over here at our community radio station, 103.3 Asheville FM. Thank you so much for celebrating Menstruation Month with me. And now we get to finally wrap it up with our friends, our experts, our most vulnerable people I've ever seen about menstruation, neighbors right down the street from Period Nirvana. Thank you all so much for joining me today.
1: Thanks for having us.
2: Thank you.
0: Will y'all please introduce yourselves and give us a brief introduction about Period Nirvana, just like your elevator pitch.
1: Great. So I'm Kim Rosas. I'm the founder of Period Nirvana. We started as an e-commerce store about 5 years ago, doing a curated selection of mostly reusable and sustainable products, because at the time that didn't exist. We wanted to be the anti-Amazon for people, where they can grab all of the things they needed for their periods in one spot. And that led to eventually opening our brick and mortar here in West Asheville at 315 Haywood Road. And we carry mostly reusable and sustainable products, but also organic disposables and things for across the entire menstrual cycle.
2: My name is Florence Geoffroy. I am the manager at Period Nirvana. Kim hired me when the physical store was opening. And then since then, she moved the warehouse to Asheville so we could share online stock and in-store offerings, and we're like fully in Asheville now, which is great. And yeah, it's a pleasure to work in the store and also be shipping all of the orders to people across the United States. It's very cool,
0: because that's a big part about menstrual care and information and resources, is finding places where you can trust the products you're getting, but also like find information about what the different products are. Like, how do I take this journey every month? And for some people, it's more than just once a month, right? They're spotting and things like that. And so, gosh, this is going to get really interesting, this conversation. And so

0: being able to have a place to or people to go ask, right, is a really special thing, especially like in person, being able to go ask somebody in person. Because let's be honest, we've been shamed about periods and blood and our literal bodies our whole lives. And so thank you so much for being so visual and establishing yourself where you needed to online so that you could build to where you are now and be able to serve more openly and accessibly. Thank you.
1: Yeah, it's something that's needed. We get two different reactions to having an actual quote unquote period store. Some people are just shocked that we even exist and how could this be a real place? And some people are like, where has this been? Why didn't this exist? Why isn't there one in every city? Which, you know, of course, is where we are. We would love to see an actual menstrual cycle wellness store in every city and where people can come of all ages before their first period, when they first start their period, when they're having troubles with their periods, when they can't find a product to work for them, when they are at the end of their ropes. I mean, we call it therapy because people come in and, you know, we've certainly had tears, but just having the ability to talk to a real person about something like endometriosis or PCOS or just medically heavy periods and they can't manage them, and then have someone say, you know, we help someone else very similarly. We think this is going to work for you. And it's a lot of relief, but also just being able to talk openly with another human about something that's usually very hidden is very therapeutic for people who come in. And it is just like therapy, period therapy.
0: It's being able to reclaim truth that you know about your body, right? That a lot of times is not understood by doctors or by other people in your community. And so you don't feel comfortable talking about it, because once somebody says to you, oh, that's weird, zip it, right? Like, I don't want to be the weird one, you know? And so I love that y'all have a space for people to come be weird, right? And like, let it go, you know? Let's talk about this. Let's be open about this, because shaming ourselves about our literal bodies is bonkers, right? So thank you for creating that space.
2: So often folks will come in the store and say, oh, you probably don't want to know this, or this is TMI. And we do a lot of reassuring that no, we want to talk to you about your body. If you have problems, like, how can we help and find maybe the right product for you that would make dealing with your period a little bit easier?
0: It wasn't until reusable pads were out, right? The silicone cups were out, but not very mainstream, which still they are more mainstream now. But it wasn't until the period underwear came out that I was like, oh, wow, there's like real technology out here. You know, like, I didn't think about it that way. And now I realize, like, that is through a lot of research and studying and trial and error, you know, and not only that these products are made, but also which ones work, which ones are actually comfortable, which ones actually keep you from leaking, right? Like, these kinds of things, which ones are easy to wash? How do we wash things, right? And so I imagine that these are things that y'all cover over there at the shop at Period Nirvana.
1: Yeah, for sure. One thing I like to mention about the period product industry is, you know, there are men involved, but it's a primarily, you know, woman-run kind of industry. And where the research and development comes in is through personal experience. Almost every single period product brand that I respect and love and, you know, that we carry in the store, because we're picky. We don't carry every brand. But those products were developed and came from someone who had a really tough experience with products and, you know, was leaking or was uncomfortable. And I can pinpoint every single product and say, I know why this person made this. They had a low cervix and they could not find something to work for them. And they tried another one. It didn't work. And they reiterated that until the idea came for the one that would work. And we just see this like trajectory of development through each person solving their own problem. And then we do that with our customers and point them to, someone had that problem, this answered your problem, and we can find that for you. And almost every need is met.
0: That's right. Because coming in and saying, oh, well, I tried this one product and it didn't feel right. Mm-hmm. And y'all are like, awesome. Now we know where to go from there. Because we have these other ways to work with that. That's really rad. Because let's be honest, online, a lot of times it's just pure sales, right? Like it is someone just trying to sell you something. And so it's like, who do I trust? Well, you trust yourself first and foremost, right? Mm-hmm. And then we look for those community resources, the people that we can look to. And I love the idea, what you called it, a menstrual wellness center?
1: Yeah, menstrual cycle wellness store is okay. How we refer to it. Period store is catchy and people get it, but sure. You know, we carry things for perimenopause and menopause as well, and just general cycle wellness and pain relief and, you know, the things before your cycle, during, after, whether it's after your actual period cycle or after you are done menstruating for your life, which is a celebration as well.
0: And that is right. It is a celebration. Thank you so much to Period Nirvana. We are actually going to stop our interview there because we get into the nitty-gritty. And we're going to keep on getting into that. Don't get me wrong. But you got to tune in next week if you want to hear the rest of that interview. So we are going to keep on celebrating menstruation every month, even though May, our official month, is coming to an end. What? How is this year literally going so fast? Oh, yeah. Time isn't real. We're exactly where we're supposed to be. Thanks, y'all, for that check-in. That feels good. And so I do want to, real quick, before we roll out of here, I never let y'all know what songs we heard today. We started out our show with Frugit. I'm about to lose it, but I'm doing fine. Then, of course, our theme song, Playtime by Death. We enjoyed Panahi's Dance Music from Pebbles Volume 11, Iran Part 2, Original Artifacts from Pebbles, The Psychedelic Era, thanks to Abby Cat. Then we had our conversation with Ben Jordan and closed out his interview with his song, Looking Upwards, from Pale Blue Dot, a tribute to Carl Sagan. And then we heard Tori Amos' Veins from In Times of Dragons, which is her new album. 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That's theater with an R-E, theatre, or 828-254-1320. Thank you so much, y'all, for hanging out here with me in my favorite place, Asheville FM. Y'all know I love you so much. I appreciate you listening, sharing, and loving yourselves and each other because you are another me. And we are going to roll out of here with some Amethyst Kaya. Let's see ourselves out. I love you.

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Well, tonight, it's Woody Wood and Abe Reed of the Blue Rags at the Gray Eagle. Clouds of Illusion, Tuesday residency at One World West. Mind Virus, Forfeiture, Blind Links, and A La Prima at 27 Club. 100 Years of Miles Davis at Little Jumbo. Etta's Bluegrass Jam at Etta's Hideaway. Tomorrow, Wednesday, May 27th, brings you and me and all of us Woody Wood and Abe Reed of the Blue Rags at the Gray Eagle. The Bassment at One Stop. Grass Underground at One World Downtown. Late Night Wednesday at One World West. Summer Vibe Stand-Up Comedy Picture Show at the Orange Peel. Old Time Jam at Jack of the Wood. Western Wednesday, Donovan Land and Liliana Hudgens at the Double Crown. 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Backroom Sessions with Zach Carden and Friends featuring Oil Derrick at Bebop Bottle Shop. And on Thursday, May 28th, it's Andrew Duhan at the Gray Eagle, Jamie Hendrickson at One Step, Grass Owls at One World Downtown, Fee-Fi-Fo Fish at One World West, Annie Dukes, Monster Wave and Blissful Thoughts at Fleetwood's, Sarah Louise at Static Age Records, Bluegrass Jam hosted by Drew Matulich at Jack of the Wood, Nine Lyoko at Sly Grog, Live Music Yoga at Araprana Listening Room, and Steep Canyon Rangers. That's Steep Canyon Rangers at Sierra Nevada Amphitheater. That'll be outside. The Concert and Entertainment Calendar airs every day at 12, 3, and 6 p.m. Tune in then, or visit ashevillefm.org to keep up to date on what's going on around town. Do you have an event coming up? 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Good afternoon. My name is Buffalo Mike. I'll be your DJ for the next couple hours, playing some crazy tunage for the first hour and the blues for the second hour, which happens from 1 until 2 p.m. So let's start off things with some kind of Mardi Gras-ish music. It's a band I found up in Wisconsin called the Mama Ding Dig Downs. Not Ding Downs. Mama Dig Downs. Brass Junction. This is a Voodoo Groove.

Yes. See, I told you some fun stuff. Pee in the Elevator by the Planet Smashers. Before that, it was the Toasters and Talk is Cheap. Prior to that, Bob Marley and the Wailers came on board with Easy Skankin'. And starting off today's first musical set was Mama Dig Down's Brass Band with Voodoo Groove. Hey, Buffalo Mike with you. How you doing? Looking out the window, looks like a little respite from the rain for the time being, but yes, we don't want a deluge. We just wanted to get some moisture going for the plants, the grass, and the trees. 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And that's that. All right. Going to change the tunage up a little bit and dig way back in the time machine where one thing leads to another.

Blues Traveler. But anyway, before that we did Wild West, Escape Club. And starting off that set was The Fix. One thing leads to another. That's the way it does go. All right. I'm about a bunch of talking heads.

Wow, wow, wow. Paul Gilbert with Keep Your Feet Firm and Even off of his latest album, WROC. Before that, live from the Third Room here in Asheville, that was the Furious Bongos and Dirty Love. Saw them a week ago Sunday at the Third Room. I just had to purchase one of their CDs. Before that, it was Talking Heads and Love for Sale. And starting off that set, Blues Traveler. But anyway, yeah, we got about 11 more minutes to go in this first hour. And then at 1 o'clock, it's, of course, you know it, you love it, the Blues Hour. We got some upcoming concerts you might be interested in, blues related, so stay tuned for that. But right now, here's something way, way back from the way, way back machine from the Ides of March.

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Have you ever been experienced? Well, I have.

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And yes, you know what time it is. Time for the Blues Hour. Starting us off will be Christopher Wise and the Tellers.

Stop Funkin' Me Around. That was Crystal Shawanda. Before that, we did Dave Thomas, and I Know You Through and Through. Starting off today's Blues Hour, it was Christopher Weiss and the Tellers, Throwing Caution to the Wind. Mm-hmm. Hey, Buffalo Mike here with you. Yeah, I know. Kind of moisture laden out there. Look out the window, nothing going on. Look out a few minutes later and you got a torrent. Oh, what you gonna do? What you gonna do? Well, you can stay in and listen to the blues with Buffalo Mike on Astral FM. That's a good thing to do. All right. Got a few reads for you. And just want to let you know that programming support at Asheville FM is brought to you by our contributing listeners and sponsors, including Mehfil, M-E-H-F-I-L, serving dinner and an all-you-can-eat buffet lunch daily at 5 Biltmore Avenue in downtown Asheville. 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Immigration crackdowns can create fear across our community, especially with masked agents. But we can stand together and should. 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You can also ask agents to see a signed judicial warrant, which they need, but often do not have, to enter a home or business. We definitely have to keep up the fight. And you can learn more about your rights from the ACLU and Immigrant Legal Resource Center. And you can share the small printable Know Your Rights cards with friends and neighbors. I believe we might have some in the foyer here at the station. Businesses can also show solidarity with signs in the windows and have educated point people to direct agents to as a best practice. With information, awareness, and care, you can help make our community safer. 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Coming up next at 2 p.m. is Let There Be Rock with Matt, the free-range DJ. I think he still has some psychedelic music coming out, so stick around for that in about another 40 minutes or so. Also, I wanted to make mention that we do live studio sessions here with groups, bands, solo artists, or duos. Every Thursday, for the most part.
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They run from 8 until 10 p.m. And what we do is to bring in groups, get them all set up in the studio, mic them, mix them, let you hear them, and then have conversations about their music, their live performances, and such. Coming up this week, on May 28th, beginning at 8 p.m., it'll be Dulcie Ellenberger. June 4th brings us Lando Moss. June 11th, Mon Bethelwood. She played for our Spring Fun Drive outside. Very good. Continue on. June 18th, it's Chill Tonic. June 25th, well, we have a training session. So there'll be a rebroadcast, and I'm not sure who's going to be featured on that rebroadcast. July 2nd brings you Quinn B. The 9th is Awkward Ghosts. July 16th, Menorcan. July 23rd, The Long Distance Relationship. July 30th, Old Dead Gods and Hash Wish. Interesting. And if you missed any of these, I know in the past we had Indelible Sauce, Blake Hornsby, and Dave Desmelik, Laura Blackley, Josh Singleton, I-26 Connector. You can always go to our website and listen to those performances by going to the tab marked, I think it's recording sessions. Let me check for sure. Uno momento, por favor. I will get you the correct information. Yes, okay. That's not the right one. Here we go. It is the tab at the top of our website, along the top, under our logo. It's called AFM Recordings. And just click on that tab, and you will see all the musicians and bands and soloists that we've had come through here. So stay tuned for that. Also wanted to mention some blues things going on. And one of the blues venues in the surrounding area is Whitehorse in Black Mountain. Of course, they're having their Black Mountain Blues Festival coming up in September. And there's going to be a kickoff party going on. I want to check on the date of that. It's kind of like a launch party coming up, and it's going to be on June 9th at the White Horse. And to let you know more about it and to find out about it, I'm going to have some of the folks from the White Horse and the blues program come on the show next week and give you lots more information. So that'll be starting at 1 o'clock next Tuesday, right here on Asheville FM. All right. And if you, let's see, tonight, Tuesday being a Tuesday, there is an open jam or a blues session. Actually, a lot of things going on at the White Horse. And
To find out more, you can just go to whitehorseblackmountain.org and click on the events tab. See, I want to let you know, coming up tonight, it's the Acoustic Blues Jam from 6 to 8. And then, right after that, this evening, it's Bygone Blues. Looks like Peggy Bertus, local musician, blues musician, and other genres. She will be performing there tonight, 7:30 until 9:30. And then there's an Irish session, May 27th, from 5 to 7. And that's from 6, actually 5 until 7. And then after that will be an open mic, which is free. And coming this Friday, Piper and the Hard Times. He was featured as one of the performers at last year's Blues Festival. And basically it's a donate what you can. He'll be playing on the big stage from 7:30 until 9:30 on the 29th. Lots of things going on at the White Horse. So don't forget, next Tuesday at 1 o'clock, I'll be talking with the folks about the Blues Festival launch party coming up on the 9th of June right here on my show. Well, without further ado, talking about Peggy Bertus, let's play something from Peggy. It's called Blue Persuasion, isn't it?

Yes, that was Duke Robillard with Boogie Uproar. Before that, we did a few local artists from right here in Asheville. Mr. Jimmy with Ruby, and before that, Peggy Ratus and Blue Persuasion. Oh, Buffalo Mike here with you. Another 18 minutes or so. Remember, coming up at 2 p.m., Let There Be Rock, Matt the Free Range slides in and always has a great show. So stick around for that. More psychedelic stuff, I guess. Could run the gambit from A to Z or Z to A. I was talking about Piper and the Hard Times coming to the White Horse this coming Friday. Let's do something from Piper. Here's Come Back Knockin'.

Well, that's about it for me today. Coming up at 2, it's Matt, the Free Range DJ. You've been listening to the Blues Hour, Nashville FM, Anna Popovic, Charlie Musselwhite, Rashad the Blues Kid, and I'm going to leave you with some Greg Koch. Tune in next week. We'll be here about the launch party for the Black Mountain Blues Festival. Here's some Greg Koch. Take care, everyone. Thanks for tuning in.

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My name is Matt. I'm the Free Range DJ, and this program is Let There Be Rock. How you doing, Asheville? You doing all right? I enjoyed putting together the psychedelic show so much last week, and I had a few left over, so we're going to do part two of a psychedelic show. Some of it, you know, is space rock. Some of it gets into maybe a slight bit of stoner rock, but they're not all bands you necessarily think of when you think of psychedelic music, but these are ones that, at least in my ear, sound a little bit like that. Before we get started, programming support is brought to you by our contributing listeners and by the Hotel Indigo, located at 151 Haywood Street in downtown Asheville. 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All right, let's jump in to some more psychedelic music with the Jimi Hendrix Experience. The song seems appropriate for today and the weather we've been having lately. Rainy Day, Dream Away. Right here on Let There Be Rock on Asheville FM. Thanks for tuning in.

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All right, let's go over the songs we heard in the first set of the afternoon. We got it going with, at the very top, with Kun Naren doing the song Un I Naido Yam To Mihang off 3, released this month. And we have it at the station. And Kun Naren is from Thailand. Now, then we had the Jimi Hendrix Experience doing Rainy Day Dream Away off Electric Ladyland, third and final studio album by the Jimi Hendrix Experience. Came out in October of 1968. It was their best-selling record and only album to hit number one. And spent 2 weeks at number one. And in the UK, it hit number six, where it spent 12 weeks on the British charts. Then we had Neon Pearl doing What You See. It's from 1967 recordings. Drummer, vocalist Peter Dunton and bass player Bernard Jenks formed Neon Pearl in June of 1967 with guitarist Nick Spencer and keyboardist Jürgen Ermisch. The band went to Germany where they could find some gigs and did pretty well there with their live shows. Got a little bit of a cult status, especially in the German jazz clubs. So they returned to England, recorded some demos of songs that they would play live during their sets. But those songs would remain unreleased until they were first released on the album 1967 Recordings, which first came out in 2001. In 1967, the band changed its name to Please, with Nick Spencer being replaced by Adrian Gervitz on guitar. They broke up in May of 1968. Then we had the Rolling Stones doing Dandelion. That's a song written by Mick Jagger and Keith Richards. First released as the B-side to We Love You in August of 1967. And as recently as October 2023, guitarist Keith Richards confirmed that John Lennon and Paul McCartney sing backing vocals on that song. Kind of cool, huh? Then we had the Kinks doing Lazy Old Son. That's off the album Something Else by the Kinks. Their fifth studio album came out September 15th, 1967. So even though that album had two European hits and got some pretty good reviews in the UK and the US, it didn't do that well selling and didn't do well in the charts. But over time, of course, people have found it to be pretty impressive and has become a cult favorite. Then we had Damon doing Don't You Feel Me. That came out as a single in 1968 on Ankh Records. And Damon's real name, David Del Conte. Cool song, right? Underneath we have the Royal Arctic Institute doing Anosmia Suite from the EP From Catnap to Coma. Came out in 2022, and the Royal Arctic Institute is from New York City. Next, we play the Beatles. This is a song called
It's all too much. Sometimes it is, right?

The Infinite Fretboard is a deep dive into incredible guitar playing and the limitless sounds of fretted instruments from around the world. Freeform and genre bending, show travels through rock, jazz, fusion, folk, bluegrass, prog, blues, classical, and beyond. Whether it's guitar, mandolin, bass, or something more unexpected, every episode highlights expressive, creative, and virtuosic playing, featuring iconic masters alongside new artists who are redefining what's possible on the fretboard. Join Jeff every Monday morning from 11 until noon for the Infinite Fretboard. All right, so we had just three songs in that set, but epic ones, right? We had the Beatles doing It's All Too Much. It's from their 1969 album Yellow Submarine, written by George Harrison in 1967. The Beatles recorded the track in May of 67, a month after they'd finished the Sgt. Pepper's Lonely Hearts Club Band album. It was one of four new songs they provided for the 1968 animated film Yellow Submarine, and that was to complete their contractual obligation to United Artists. Harrison wrote that It's All About Too Much as a celebration of his experiences with the hallucinogenic drug LSD, but after he visited Haight-Ashbury in August of 67, he distanced himself from its usage. I think we had Brian Jonestown Massacre doing She's Gone from their debut album Methadrone, which came out in August of 1995. Methadrone is the only album to feature vocalist Elise Dye and Paola Simmons. Drummers Brian Glaze and Graham Bonner were also brought in to replace Ricky Mamie, who had begun playing bass in the band. It was Graham Bonner's only appearance in the band. Then we had the Dandy Warhols doing BN off Come Down, their second album. It came out on July 15th, 1997. So this was an album they recorded. They'd signed to Capitol Records, and they recorded a bunch of songs, submitted it to the label, and it was rejected, according to frontman Courtney Taylor Taylor, for containing no hit songs. They later released it as a double album in 2004 with Come On Feel the Dandy Warhols, an album that was composed of B-sides and previously unreleased materials. So the label, when they weren't happy with the initial recordings, reached out to Tony Lash, who had co-produced their first album, and I guess the label was okay with that one. Labels, right? Am I right? Underneath, we have Elephant 9 doing Action Pack 1 off Psychedelic Backfire. Next, we got Spaceman 3 doing a cool cover song. And want to let you know that coming up in about 10 minutes, we have the events calendar at 3 p.m., so hang around for that. But first, a little Spaceman 3.

Nigel Charleston actually on the record.

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Annie Dukes, Monster Wave, and Blissful Thoughts at Fleetwoods. Sarah Louise at Static Age Records. Bluegrass Jam hosted by Drew Madlich at Jack of the Wood. Nenelikyoko at Sly Grog. 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

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All right, so we got things started with Spaceman 3 doing Roller Coaster off Sound of Confusion. That was their first studio album, came out in July of 1986. The song we heard, Roller Coaster, was originally written and recorded by 13th Floor Elevators. You really kind of got into the psychedelic thing super early. Spaceman 3 were formed in 1982 in Rugby, Warwickshire by Peter Kimber and Jason Pierce, known under their pseudonyms as Sonic Boom and J Spaceman. I like that. Then we have the Soft Boys doing Tonight off Underwater Moonlight. Their second album came out in June of 1980. The album got very little attention at the time, was considered a commercial failure. The band split up a few months after its release, but of course, over time, it's been viewed as a psychedelic classic and hugely influential on the development of neo-psychedelic music. And a big influence on bands such as R.E.M. cite them as a big influence. Then we have The Prisoners doing Far Away off The Wiser Miser Demelza. Their second album came out in 1984. The Prisoners formed in 1980 in Chatham, Kent, England as a three-piece. James Taylor joined the band in early 1982. Don't think it's the same James Taylor that you're thinking of. After he saw The Prisoners for the first time around Christmas 1981, they ended up making four studio albums together, but then called it quits in 86. They've regrouped once or twice, put out a single in 97, but were not able to find commercial success then. Underneath, we've got Sun doing Does Anyone Hear Like Venom from their 10th album. Came out last month. Cool stuff. Next, got a little Robert Pollard. This is going to be Drawing a Picture. Yeah. What a shock, playing a little Robert Pollard. They have a new album coming out Friday. Guided by Voices, that is.

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The New Wave will train new hosts and producers on broadcast, recording, DJ, and interviewing skills. If you're 13 to 16, or if you know a teenager who would want to get involved, email thenewwave@ashevillefm.org. The New Wave airs Sundays at 12 p.m. All right, so we got the song started at the very top with Robert Pollard doing Drawing a Picture. That's off Honey Locust Honky Tonk. It's the 19th studio album by Robert Pollard. It came out in July of 2013. Then we had Sundial doing Plains of Nazca, the single version. It's from their debut album, Other Way Out, which came out in 1990. So Sundial's had a bunch of different lineups, but basically it's Gary Raymond's solo project. And it had a big influence on modern revival of psychedelia and space rock. He formed Sundial in the late 80s after he disbanded the group Modern Art. Then we had Hawkwind doing Space is Deep off Space Ritual, 1973 live double album recorded in 1972. It's their fourth album since their debut came out in 1970. It reached number 9 on the UK album chart and briefly got into the Billboard Hot 200 at number 179. The album is recorded at Liverpool Stadium on December 22nd, 1972, and Brixton Sundown on December 30th, 1972, by Vic Mail, legendary producer and recording engineer. It was produced by Hawkwind and then mixed by Vic Mail and Anton Matthews at Olympic Studios. Then we had Queens of Stone Age with Better Living Through Chemistry off Rated R. Their second album came out June 6, 2000. Rated R was the band's first to feature bass player Nick Oliveri and vocalist Mark Lanigan. Next, we've got the Bevis Frond with Mossback's Dream.

All right, so I'm about out of here. Let's quickly go over the songs from the last full set of the afternoon for me. Hey, I want to remind you also, new music rotation is coming up in about 3 minutes at 4 p.m., so hang around for that. So we got it going with the Bevis Frond doing Mossback's Dream from their latest album, Horrorful Heights, which came out last month. Good stuff on that. Then we had Ficerum doing King Briatine. That's from Series 1, Manic Attic, Nother Borrow, Oxic Castle, Psyched Dungeon. Ficerum is out of Boston and describes their music as a simple creature making music in the maze. Then we had the Meat Puppets doing Up on the Sun, title track from their third album, which came out March 21st, 1985. So the band had originally intended for the album to be a psychedelic epic, and they started recording it on an 8-track tape recorder from a local music store where they were going to record it all themselves. And unfortunately, after they'd recorded it, they discovered that the machine they had been using had a proprietary setup, and they weren't able to find another machine capable of playing the tracks they'd recorded. So they had to start from scratch. And when they started from scratch, it became a much different album, less psychedelic. But that one's got a little bit of psychedelic vibes on it still. Then we had the Radiation Flowers doing the song Just Go Away off their 2017 album Summer Loop. The Radiation Flowers are from Saskatoon, Saskatchewan, in Canada. Underneath, we got more of the Royal Arctic Institute. This is the first of the 8th. Have a great afternoon. Be safe, be well. New Music Rotation is next. Take care.

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0: 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The kingdom of heaven.
1: Are you satisfied?
0: The kingdom of heaven.
1: I want to know.
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1: I really care.
0: The kingdom of heaven is within. The kingdom of heaven is within. The kingdom of heaven is within. The kingdom of heaven is within.
3: I'm so confused. I'm so confused about it. I'm so confused about the whole thing. I don't understand.

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You're listening to Asheville FM at WSFM LP 103.3 Asheville. And this is DJ Cat Daddy's Hour of Smooth. 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I guess that's what it's called, or the Google App Store, whatever those are things are. 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We have an app. Looking out the window today, it is looking pretty good. It is humid from all that rain that we needed. Also, just once again, just flooding everywhere again. But yeah, need the rain. And I think it's coming, but traffic is flowing beautifully on this little bit of Haywood Road. If you drive past the station and see that 103.3 black and yellow sign, I got that front window open. You can wave to me. Maybe give me a little toot-toot. I see you out there. You give me a toot. Or a little wave. All right. 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All right. What have I got in store for you today? Me and my friend Big Bug, the praying mantis that sometimes shows up on the show, him and I went to go see one of our favorite bands, Future Islands, this past Friday for their 20th anniversary tour across North Carolina and Baltimore, two places that mean a lot for them in their career. You used to see them back in the day. You used to see them at Broadway's. Big Bug snuck into Old French Bar to go see them. Some of the Orange Peel open for Dan Deacon, and fell in love with them. But yeah, it was great to see them again. I haven't seen them for a long time, but brought some emotions for us. Been with us through the ups and downs of life. I got a song we're going to kick that off with from their album In Evening Air. Also, got some ticket giveaways, but not this. We always do it around our second set of songs. So I'll go ahead and give you a quick sneak peek of what I got in store for giveaways. I got a pair of tickets to go see The Infamous, the reggae band, The Wailers, Thursday, May 28th at Revival. Also got tickets to see the iconic local improv troupe, reasonably priced Babies, at Revival as well, which will be this Sunday, May 31st. And guess what? I got another Revival show for you, too. If you're trying to dance the night away on Saturday, I got tickets to go to Disco Disco Good Good with DJ Swag Bag on Saturday, May 30th. And if you're good, I might give tickets away to go see Barely Dead at Third Room on Sunday as well. You can go ahead and write down the studio to line at 828-259-3936. 828-259-3936. Don't call me now unless you want to say, hey, what's up? All right, we're going to kick this off with some Future Islands. The song is Long Flight. Keep it on 103.3.

Oh, welcome back, welcome back. You listen to Asheville FM, this is DJ Cat Days. Our smooth, just heard Charlie Puth's Love in Exile featuring Michael McDonald and Kenny Loggins from the Whatever's Clever album. Not gonna lie, that album has been on steady rotation for me as of recent. Part of that, we had Drop 19's Day Mom from their 1991 album. Not 1999. And kicked it all off with some nostalgia for me. Future Islands, Long Flight from the In Evening Air album. It's the first album I saw them tour for. They opened for Dan Deacon and Sam Herring, the lead singer of Future Islands, broke down on stage when he was singing the song. And it was probably one of the top live music experiences I've seen in a long, or ever. So yeah, thank you to that, Future Islands. The South French Free Fridge, I always love saying that, is located at 133 Livingston Street, offers free access to essential dry goods, non-perishable food, hygiene products, and refrigerated items. 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All right. You've made it to the second set of music. You know what that means. It is time for a ticket giveaway. Let me turn the ringer up on that phone. There we go. As I said earlier, I got a pair of tickets to go see the infamous Wailers reggae act this Thursday, May 28th at Revival. Also got a pair of tickets to go see the iconic local improv troupe, Reasonably Priced Babies, at Revival as well this Sunday, May 31st. And heck, we'll make a weekend of it. I got a pair of tickets to go see Disco Disco Good Good, which I believe is a disco dance party with DJ Swagbag, which will be this Saturday, May 30th. I'll take the second caller. You call me. You tell me what you want to go to. 828-259-3936. Again, 828-259-3936. If you want to go see The Wailers, Reasonably Priced Babies, or go dance your night away at Disco Disco Good Good with DJ Swagbag. All shows are at Revival. Wailers are on Thursday. Reasonably Priced Babies are on Sunday. And Disco Disco Good Good is on May 30th, which is Saturday. All right. Next song up for everybody is I Owe You One from Shalimar from their Big Fun album, Keep It All 103.3.

Welcome back. You listen to Asheville FM. This is DJ Cat Daddy's Hour Smooth. We've got about 16 and a half minutes exactly left of the Hour Smooth. You just heard the Universal Togetherness Band, My Sentiment. Prior to that, we had Bill Summers and the Summer's Heat with Summer Fun. Prior to that, Breakwater with Say You Love Me, Girl. And kicked it all off with... Oh, and actually, before that, we had Freedom's Everlasting Love, and then kicked it all off Shalimar's I Owe You One from the Big Fun album. I have to give a quick shout out to Steven. Thank you for calling in. You got a pair of tickets to go see The Wailers this Thursday, May 28th. Still got a pair of tickets to go see local improv troupe Reasonably Priced Babies this Sunday, May 31st at Revival. Or if you want to dance the night away this Saturday, got a pair of tickets to go to Disco Disco Good Good. Keep thinking it's a band, but it's not. With DJ Swag Bag at Revival as well this Saturday, May 30th. 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Again, 828-259-3936. If you want to go to Reasonably Priced Babies or Disco Disco Good Good. 103.3 Asheville FM is a community nonprofit radio station operated by volunteers and dedicated to serving the Asheville area. 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Again, that's Robert at AshevilleFM.org. What do I got next for y'all? Got some Lionel Richie. The song is Tell Me from the Lionel Richie album? I don't know. It's the one that he's in the front with that really amazing green sweater on it and a polo shirt. Just staring with the yellow background. The song is Tell Me. If you want tickets to go see Reasonably Priced Babies this Sunday or go dance at Disco Disco Good Good on Saturday or... You want to go see Barely Dead, the Grateful Dead cover band at Third Room this Sunday as well. Be the second caller, 828-259-3936. Again, 828-259-3936. Here's some Lionel Richie for you. Keep it on 103.3.

Welcome back. You're listening to Asheville FM's DJ Cat Days. Our smooth. We've got about 5 minutes left of our smooth. You just heard Windy City's Let Me Ride. Prior to that, we had Lionel Richie from the Lionel Richie album, surprisingly. The song is Tell Me. All right. After this, of course, comes Hissy Fits. I think there's going to be a surprise guest on there. I think they might be talking about a certain genre of music. Who knows? Keep it locked to figure out what both of the question, the answer to both those questions will be. After that is Deep Clean, followed by the Uncola with Eric Maddox. And to end your Tuesday evening is, of course, the Go-Go Show. But we have great programming every single day. Talk, music, you name it, we got it over the airwaves here at 103.3 Asheville FM. Just like the show Joyful Noise, tune in Monday evenings at 6 for Joyful Noise, a weirdo freeform journey across the cosmos with your humble host, Abby Cat. Enjoy the trip. Mondays from 6 to 8 right here on Asheville FM. Shout out to Abby Cat and Joyful Noise. They were one of the first to let me shadow them to start my radio journey. And look where I am now. I think we're going on year number 2, maybe. I don't know. Gotta look back on that one. Man, does time fly. All right. Like I said, keep it locked on 103.3. After this, of course, is Hissy Fits with Christy. They're going to be talking about a genre, and there will be a special guest. Tune in to figure out who it will be. Remember that you are loved and you are beautiful, and I hope to see your listening ears next week for another installment of DJ Cat Daddy's Hour of Smooth. I'm going to end y'all off with some Bill Withers. The song is It Ain't Because of My Baby. It Ain't Because of Me. Baby. All right. Okay, bye.

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All right, coming up tonight, Woody Wood and Abe Reed of the Blue Rags at the Gray Eagle, Clouds of Delusion Tuesday residency at One World West, Mind Virus, Forfeiture, Blind Lynx, and A La Prima at 27 Club, 100 Years of Miles Davis at Little Jumbo, and Edda's Bluegrass Jam at Edda's Hideaway. Then coming up tomorrow, Wednesday, May 27th, Woody Wood and Abe Reed of the Blue Rags at the Gray Eagle again, The Basement at One Stop, Grass Underground at One World Downtown, Latin Night Wednesday 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Shop. Then finally, on Thursday, May 28th, Andrew Duhon at the Gray Eagle, Jamie Hendrickson at One Stop, Grass Owls at One World Downtown, Fee-Fi-Fo-Fish at One World West, Annie Dukes, Monster Wave, and 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Steep Canyon Rangers at Sierra Nevada Amphitheater. 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

0: All right. Welcome back, everyone. You are still listening to Asheville FM at WSFM LP 103.3 Asheville, broadcasting live from Haywood Road. It was sunny just like a minute ago, and now it looks like it might rain again, but it was sunny there for just a brief moment. Thank you to DJ Cat Daddy for sending us over with those always, always smooth jams and ticket giveaways and all sorts of good stuff. You're listening to Hissy Fits. My name is Christy. I'll be here with you for the next hour. Want to let you know that views and opinions expressed on this program are not necessarily the opinions of Asheville FM, its board of directors, program sponsors, or other hosts. I have a very special guest with me and frequent Hissy Fits collaborator, broadcasting all the way in from the Commonwealth of Kentucky. It's Gino Totino. Gino, are you there? Can we do a brief sound check?
1: I am here.
0: Oh, you are there. You're coming through loud and clear. How are you doing this evening?
1: I'm doing well. It's also raining here.
0: I was going to say, are you getting all the rain too?
1: Yep.
0: It
1: was very dry, and then it's basically rained for 2 weeks.
0: Yep. That's the way it's been down here. It was scary dry, and now it's scary wet. So yeah. Some of our areas that were impacted by Helene down in Henderson County, thinking of those, and there were some flooding alerts last night. So keep a watch on everything. It's always something, I tell you. But I'm glad you're here live with us this evening. It's a special edition of Hissy Fits. Well, it's always a special edition when Gino is here.
1: Yeah, I mean, this is I think we've had this in plan for a couple of months.
0: I know. I teased the idea that I was going to do like a whole month of like the history of emo, and then I totally dropped the ball. But it's community radio. It's free form, and so sometimes that changes from week to week what you want to do. But I have wanted to do like a all emo show, and this might be the first of. I don't even want to put that out in case I don't follow through with it, but it might be the first of many in the future.
1: It's a tough pick.
0: It is. Emo's a lot of different things to different people, and I don't even want to try to get into defining it unless you really want to go down that road. But what I can say is what Gino and I are bringing listeners today. Well, two things. It's kind of like a present to me because this is my birthday week Hissy Fit show, and I'm playing some of my and maybe our favorite music of like early 90s, mostly early 90s up to early 2000s emo.
1: Yeah, I'd say it spans a lot. Yeah, early 90s to, late early 2000s.
0: Yeah. You're a little all over the place there. We can go wherever we want with emo, but these are Gino's picks. Did you have anything in mind in particular? I know this was hard to put together.
1: Yeah, it was just one of those things where you pick something and then you think of something else and then you want to put that on there, and before too long you realize that you have 2 hours worth of music.
0: That's why it's going to be part one of maybe many. That's why all these record labels. Like a lot of things I was looking at, I was like, oh, I sought after like an original copy of this, and now it's been re-released by Numero Group or Solid Brass or some other label out there that had the idea before I did.
1: Yeah, no, it was always fun trying to find some of these records, but I don't mind being able to buy them easily now.
0: Like an entire box set discography.
1: Yeah, exactly.
0: Well, we've got about an hour of music, so you want to go ahead and get into it?
1: Yeah, we'll start off the set with a band from the Bay Area, Fuel. Mm-hmm. Sarah Kirsch was the member of that band, and she was in many, many prolific Bay Area bands.
0: So many bands.
1: Pinhead Gunpowder and Navio Forge, Torches to Rome, Bread and Circuits. I don't know. A lot of bands that you've played previously.
0: A lot of bands. Maybe we should do an entire Sarah Kirsch show because she passed away.
1: 2012, I think.
0: I know. I was like, I don't know what year it was. I don't know what year I am in currently most of the time. But I think it's coming up on, it's been over like 10 years now. So,
1: yeah,
0: very prolific, very important figure in this music and many other music scenes. So yeah, we'll get right into it. This is Fuel with Disengaged, and don't go anywhere because we have a whole hour of emo music, emo post-hardcore slash whatever you want to call it music with Hissy Fits and Gino Totino. So stay tuned. We'll be right back.

0: All right, welcome back. You are still listening to Hissy Fits here on Asheville FM. My name is Christy, and I am joined by a very special guest to Hissy Fits, Gino Totino. Are you still there with us?
1: I'm still here.
0: Still there, live, loud, and clear. All right, we're doing a special evening of emo, post-hardcore emo, whatever you want to call it, music this evening with guest Gino. You want to tell the people out there what they just heard?
1: Yeah. We kicked off the set with Fuel, with Disengaged. Secondly, you heard 400 Years with Motion Sickness, and Canadian band Shotmaker with Archaeologist. And it was wrapped up with Jacksonville, Florida's 12-Hour Turn with Second Story.
0: Yeah. Which we knew they were from Florida, but I didn't realize it was Jacksonville.
1: No, I thought it was Gainesville.
0: We're learning new things, and that all those came out, I didn't write down all the years, but like late 90s, like 98, 99-ish for most of those, I think. No.
1: I think Fuel was earlier. Shotmaker were early. Yeah.
0: Yeah. So, but we're hanging out in the 90s mostly for this block of emo music. Yeah.
1: No discrimination.
0: What's that?
1: But no discrimination.
0: No, we're going to take a trip to the Midwest next. But first, I've got an important message for our listeners out there. 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All right, Gino, I gave it away a little bit. I told the people we're going to take like at least a little brief trip to the Midwest. What you got coming up next?
1: Well, we got Giant's Chair, which originally was from Green Bay, and then after they released their first record, they moved to Kansas City, and then we're going to follow that up with Farewell Bend, who was kind of a continuation of Boy's Life, who was also from Kansas City. And then we'll visit Richmond, Virginia, and listen to Engine Down.
0: Nice. We're going all over the place with this one, so stay tuned. We have this coming up, and then much, much more. We're here with you until 7 o'clock here on Hissy Fits. And yes, this is Giant's Chair. Stay tuned.

0: All right, welcome back. You are still listening to Hissy Fits here on Asheville FM. Got a guest, Gino Totino, here with me this evening. Gino, you still there? I think the rain was trying to cut out our connection there for a minute, but you still there with us?
1: Yep, can't get rid of me.
0: Can't get rid of you. this rain. Suitable, I guess, for our evening into some emo music, especially with that last song. You want to tell people what they just heard?
1: Yeah, kicked off that set with Giant's Chair with Mainline. And then we heard The Farewell Bend on 3, and then Intent to Pacify by Engine Down.
0: Yeah. That, you said you had a hard time picking your Engine Down song. You want to talk a little bit more about that?
1: Yeah, that one was hard. I really like Engine Down, and they had two records back to back.
0: I always called this one the red one. I had the red one and the white one.
1: Right. But between the red one and an EP that came out between the red one and the white one, basically those three, like I could pick pretty much any song off of any of those records.
0: Yeah. If I was having like this album that you picked came out in 2000, I think, To Bury Within the Sound. I think that's
1: right. Like 99 or 2000. Okay. Yeah.
0: That one and then some of their other stuff. If I was having like a particularly like moody day as a teenager, I mean, you might imagine with a show name called Hissy Fits, I had some moody days here and there and maybe still currently, but that's what I would put on and like drive around and just be like a sullen teenager.
1: It's really good to drive around mad about with.
0: It is, and it still works to this day in whatever year I'm in now. But so that was a nice throwback. I was saying I haven't actually actively listened to Engine Down, who's from Richmond, recently, but it is a good one to revisit.
1: Didn't you say that the guitar player is now at the drive-in?
0: Yeah, that's what I was like. Keely. Keely David? No, what's Keely's last?
1: Yeah, Keely Davis.
0: Keely, who we were talking about, was in some other bands too, but is like presently, unless the internet's lying to me, presently in At the Drive-In, which I didn't even know they were a current band still. I should probably know these things.
1: Yeah, I didn't know that. I thought they were still doing Mars Volta.
0: Yeah, I can't keep up with like who's reformed and what year they've taken hiatus or reformed again, but I think that's accurate information. Fact check us on us and give us a call at the studio line if you disagree.
1: Please inform us.
0: Please inform us.
1: What Keely is up to.
0: Yeah. Oh, yeah.
1: I think he's really into motocross.
0: Hey. Like, aging elder emos, you take certain directions as you get older. I started a radio show. Other people might get into motocross. I'm not allowed to get into motocross per my partner and family.
1: Nope, you're not.
0: Because I do not have the balance nor anything needed for that. I do have an important message for our listeners, though, and that is programming support is brought to you by a Joyful Noise Listening Lounge and Kitchen located at 37 Paines Way, number 9 in Asheville's River Arts District. Joyful Noise offers nightly curated listening sessions featuring a collection of more than 2,500 vinyl records, along with selections from local and regional DJs, all presented through a high-fidelity stereo system. They also offer a full bar and a chef-driven food program. 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All right, Gino, we just have like 20 minutes left. We were talking earlier, this might need to be a part one of many as we journey through even just like late 90s, early 2000s emo. But what's coming up next?
1: I believe next we have Boilermaker from San Diego. Part of that kind of post-hardcore scene with Drive Like Jehu and Pitchfork and all the... There's a lot of bands from that era.
0: I was going to say, there's someone else from San Diego. I think that's towards the end. But I was just trying to imagine, and I think we might have maybe a DJ or two who lived in San Diego during that time. And I was just trying to imagine like so many different things happening in San Diego in the late 90s, early 2000s musically.
1: So many bands in the 90s and 2000s there that I feel like the amount of shows would have just been maybe overwhelming.
0: Like, did they play together? Was it different? I've got some questions for some San Diegoans.
1: I think some did. I mean, Shea Cafe was really prolific then. And I don't know, the Casbah. Like, I don't know. There's a lot of, I'm sure they all played together in some way.
0: I will say it's something when you have like a teenager growing up in the late 90s, early 2000s in like small town Appalachia, aka me, knowing the name of like DIY venues in across the country in San Diego. You know, the scene is like prolific at that point.
1: Right, exactly. I mean, I grew up in small town Kentucky, so
0: yeah,
1: I knew.
0: Well, we didn't get to be there, but we can listen to it and play it on the radio these days. So this is Boilermaker, and we'll be back with you maybe one or two more times before we say goodbye for the evening. So definitely stay tuned.

0: All right, welcome back. Probably just one last time. You've been listening to Hissy Fits here on Asheville FM. My name's Christy, and I have my guest collaborator, friend, music discoverer person, Gino Totino, here with us. Gino, you want to let the people know what they just heard?
1: Yeah, kick that set off with Boilermaker's Breach, and that was followed up with the Appleseed Cast with Antihero,

0: last song we heard was Most Secret Method with Baggage.
1: Yeah, and that was off of Get Lovely, which I have Gino Totino's copy of that. So I don't know if that was a subtle reminder that you want that back, but you're going to just have to let me know because I do still enjoy it.
0: Yeah, one day.
1: One day. All right. Well, I hope you've been enjoying Hissy Fits. Please know that we have many other shows too. Coming up next, stick around at 7 o'clock for a deep glean. But we also have The Late Show. The Late Show is the show that's on late. Tune in Mondays at midnight for 2 hours of exciting late night radio, just like Grandma used to make. That's The Late Show, Mondays at midnight on Asheville FM. And that's also a good reminder that you can check us out not only on air and streaming online, but in the archives at ashevillefm.org or on our very own app, because I'm not awake at midnight, so if you want to check it out, you can go check it out on the app, and it doesn't matter what time you sleep, it's there. So, Gino, you listen all the way from the Commonwealth of Kentucky.
0: I do. Sometimes when I miss shows, I'll cue them up.
1: Oh, love that. Well, we only have like 5-ish minutes left, so I think we've got time maybe for two more. Let's yeah. Guess at that. You want to tell people what's coming up next?
0: Yeah, we'll do Sleepy Time Trio with Rock Candy, and we'll probably end it with You and I, Hearts Divide.
1: All right, anything you want to say about those two?
0: Just...
1: quickly, sorry.
0: Yeah, no. I listen to both of them a lot.
1: Yeah, fair. And we didn't get it at everything just because we'll probably have to make multiple parts of our emo series. But yeah, stay tuned. And enjoy, and I'll see y'all next week. Thanks for joining us, Gino.
0: Thank you.
1: Bye.

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Fragments of a Slipstream Dream. Their new album, Land's End Eternal, coming out in May. This first set, we're going to hear a track that came out this past week. A new Valentina Magaletti collaboration with Upsami, Huavi, New to Me. And then we'll close this first set with Felicia Atkinson and Christina Van Zuhl. Thanks for tuning in. My name is Eric. The show is called Deep Lean, celebrating tunes of today. Thanks, Christy, for another app of Hissy Fits and Cat Daddy as well. Thanks to you for being here. Let's get to the tunes.

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Literacy Together trains tutors and providers and provides teaching materials. 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Call 828-254-3442. We most sleepily heard You Are Porous, a collaboration track between Felicia Atkinson and Christina Von Zu from the album Reflections Volume 3, Water Poems. Prior to that was Zoavi, the artist. The track was Song of the Forgotten off the album Architectonics. Before that was Up Sammy and Valentina Magaletti, with the track Superimposed, number 2, off their new album Zizmo that came out this past Friday. And we started the set with Cole Poulos, fragments from a Slipstream Dream off their upcoming album Lands and Eternal, which I think comes out in May on physical media. You can listen to it online now. Currently underneath me is Pan American, track Death Cleaning. Their new album Fly the Ocean is Overplaying. Didn't they play in Asheville within the past 6-7 months? I don't know, somewhere around there. Anyways, we're gonna pick it up. I said that last week, it was funny, and then I didn't. I went a different route, but we're sticking to a script. We're sticking to it. So we're gonna pick things up a little bit, and then we're gonna hear new tracks from Aldous Harding eventually, Arlo Parks, Anna Roxanne, and then a bunch of things that were new to me, or Friko, F-R-I-K-O. I remember that from like 3 years ago maybe, and enjoyed it then, so hopefully enjoy it now. Thanks for being here. This show's called Deep Clean. My name's Eric.

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Sorry to bring it down a notch on this beautiful, beautiful Tuesday evening. If you're listening in real time, or maybe you're checking this show out on the archives, do that on the website or in our app. But we just heard Anna Roxanne, the track Keepsake, off her upcoming album Poem One. Pretty sure that'll be on Cranky Records. Part of that was Dagmar Zuniga, the track Plenty for All of Life's Messes. I like this album name, and Filth, Your Mystery is Kingdom. Big fan. Prior to that, new to me, Larison, track Waiting for Sleep off the album Connectors Volume 1. And started that set with another artist, the Sandbox Percussion Ensemble. They were just here, played Black Mountain College recently. But Eric Hall, E-R-I-K, shout out to another E-R-I-K, like Eric Maddox, DJ Eric Maddox, also the Uncola coming up after this show. He's Eric with a K also. Anyways, in this last set, last little bit before the Uncola begins, we're going to hear a new track from Aldrich Harding. She has a new album coming out. Arlo Parks released something. Something new to me, Du Soleil. And then that track, Frico, that band Frico, F-R-I-K-O. I think I'm saying it how I want it to be pronounced, so I don't know if that's how it is. But thanks for being here. The show is called Deep Glean. My name is Eric, here on Asheville FM.

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You can go way back in the archives. So, we just heard F-R-I-K-O. That was a song that was Choo Choo off an upcoming album, Something Worth Waiting For, Bold Statement. Part of that was Duo Soleil with the track Flood, featuring Bon Iver. Okay, part of that was Arlo Parks. The track Heaven off Ambiguous Desire. Love the bass line. Thoroughly enjoyed it. Started that set with Aldous Harding. Track One Stop. Upbeat-ish number. Upcoming album, Train on the Island. We're going to close it out. The Uncola is coming up in just a few. So let's get back to some louder and slightly stranger-ish aesthetically with Nash Paints. This track is called Boyfriends First. This show's Deep Glee. My name's Eric. Thanks for being here.

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0: Welcome everybody to another edition of the Uncooler. I'm your DJ Eric Maddox. We play forgotten pop from the last 50 years. Got another great 2 hours worth. We're gonna hit all the decades: 70s, 80s, 90s, O's, 10s, and of course the current 20s, to play stuff you have not heard before, or if you have, you haven't heard it in a very, very long time. Let's get started with the soul duo Nolan and Crosley, from their second album, Ambience, released in '82. Here's a track called Ready or Not.